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21: What you gonna do if that dog chase you? 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
1: 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And then I thought, what about like outside at nighttime? We need some songs to touch grass to at night. This is a good lovey-dovey one, Outside with Your Boo Under the Stars from 2005. 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
3: 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Gotta have Top Dog with you. He got that dog in him. And he gonna fight. He gonna fight to the end. And you know what he gonna try to do.

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3: 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He gonna fight to the end. And you know what he gonna try to do.

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1: Vacation disaster stories. This from another person. Went to Scottsdale on vacation. First night there, my husband removed his swim trunks, left them drying on the patio. Oh. We decided to go for another swim after dinner. Mm-mm. As he pulled his trunks on, he didn't realize that a scorpion had crawled into them. Went to the ER instead of the hot tub.
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No riding shining armored knight. 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And in fact, tonight, she did confirm. The cold never lasts, my darling. It just heats.

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6: When you need somebody to help you, you want somebody with that dog in them. 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You ever hear the expression? Like you ain't got that dog in you. If you gotta fight, you better have a dog with you. If you gotta fight, you gotta have a dog with you. 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He got that dog in him, and he gonna fight. He gonna fight to the end. And you know what he gonna try to do. He gonna try to...

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2: For the sake of having names, this is from Rachel.
1: Okay.
2: About the list she found from Ross.
1: All right, then.
2: Hey, Ben and Kelly, please keep me anonymous. Okay, Rachel.
1: Okay, Rachel.
2: I don't want to bring you down, but I need some advice because I honestly don't know what to do next. I've been married for a little over a year. Like any marriage, hasn't been perfect. We've had arguments. We've had moments where we've had to learn how to communicate better.
1: Sure.
2: But through all of it, I never questioned whether my husband loved me. A few days ago, I found something that completely threw me off. He had written a pros and cons list about me. At first, I thought maybe it was some weird personal journal thing or something he was working through, but then I started reading it. The pros had things like good body and kind heart. Obviously, I'm glad he sees positive things about me, but seeing myself written down like I was being reviewed was just kind of weird.
1: Yeah, I get that.
2: Then I got to the cons. Some of them really hurt. He wrote things like, has bad breath.
1: Wow.
2: Her family.
1: Oh.
2: And wants kids.
1: As a con?
2: As a con.
1: Okay.
2: Jeez. I don't even know what to do with that. Right. Like, wanting kids as a con? That one really messed with me because we've talked about our future. Is he saying he doesn't want the same things I want? Is he questioning our life together? The bad breath is stupid. Still hurts seeing it written down. And the thing about my family, that one hit because they're a huge part of my life.
1: Mm.
2: I haven't confronted him yet. I haven't said anything because I'm still trying to process it.
1: Mm.
2: I don't want to come at him angry if maybe there's an explanation. But I also feel like I'm carrying around the secret that's eating at me.
1: Sure.
2: Was he trying to work through his feelings? Is this how he really sees me still? Like, we don't really know when he wrote it.
1: Oh, like when was it written?
2: Right.
1: Yeah.
2: Has anyone else ever found something like this from their spouse? And how did you move past it? I'm hurt, and I could really use some advice.
1: I mean, I could say with probably 100% certainty that my wife would have come to me immediately and said, hey, what's this?
2: What's that? Yeah, exactly, 100%. Like, she would have marched right in there immediately.
1: What's this?
2: Yes.
1: Now, had I found the same about her, I probably would have waited until we were in bed at night and been like, hey, so I found something that was interesting.
2: Interesting.
1: Yeah.
2: Yeah.
1: So it would have been a little bit different approach, but we both would have approached each other like that day.
2: This would destroy me, by the way. Just destroy me. Destroy me.
1: I mean, you'd have to just sit there and go, oh, good body. Okay. I just have to. Good body.
2: I probably would have left it on the kitchen table and left. Just.
1: And then where you know he's going to see it.
2: Yep.
1: Like, wait, that's not where I left it.
2: Yep.
1: Or maybe, oh, I didn't think I left it there. But who writes it out?
2: Like,
1: why are you putting it on your voice? Like, your notes
2: app. Yeah, the notes app.
1: Yeah, notes app. Like, why are you writing it out?
2: I don't know. Maybe he's old school. Maybe he watched Friends. Because we're calling him Ross.
1: All right.
2: Anyway, yeah, I can understand how she's reeling from this.
1: Yeah.
2: And what do you do with it? Like, now she's you can't forget reading those things.
1: No.
2: You can't, like, forget those are his thoughts.
1: Right.
2: About you. And then you're always going to question, okay, is he ever going to feel comfortable around her family? Because apparently they're on the cons list.
1: Okay.
2: And then if you are we ready to start a family? And he's just
1: sorry, that was an ex-girlfriend before you.
2: Oh. Unless it's got her name on it.
1: Don't know if
2: it does or not.
1: Luke texts in and says, bad breath is diabolical. Yeah, that is wild.
2: Written down.
1: That is wild. All right. 502-795-1997. Have you ever experienced anything like that? Discovering maybe not a pros cons list, but like stuff written about you from your person.
2: Yeah. I mean, Shaq is suggesting, yes, you got to confront him in marriage counseling because you're going to have to figure out how to process all that and then like move past it in your brain.
1: Mm.
2: Even if he like says all the right things somehow to make you feel better that this is no longer how he feels or whatever.
1: Yeah.
2: All right. Yeah, that's going to be hard to erase any from your brain, but you're going to have to figure out how to move past it.
1: All right. We will take some of your stories and comments coming up. 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
16: the morning, Louisville weather. A heat advisory kicks in at noon today and lasts all the way into our Thursday evening. We'll see a mix of sun and clouds today with highs in the low 90s, but feeling like closer to 105 degrees. For tonight, some of those clouds still overhead as we fall down into the 70s for your lows. From the Wave News Storm Tracking Team, I'm meteorologist Tawana Andrew.
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0: 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We're going to call her Rachel, our listener for group therapy. She found a pros cons list. We don't know how old this list is,
1: right?
0: But it's fresh in her mind because on the pros, it's from her husband of a year.
1: Yeah.
0: Pros are, hey, good body and kind heart.
1: That's great.
0: Cons, bad breath, family, and one's kids.
1: Wow. Those are huge. Ashley says, I'd make a list about him and put it in a sock drawer to find and staple the list about her to it.
0: Oh,
1: that is what, because I said that I would probably just leave it on the kitchen table, leave.
0: Yeah. Yeah.
1: So hell no. Just,
0: yeah, my wife would have probably come to me immediately. I would have probably said something to her when we were, you know, in bed at night, you know, but it would have been that day.
1: Oh, yeah, 100%. Brittany says, 100%, Kelly, so gross. If the cons are that you don't like my family and you don't want to reproduce with me, then why in the world are we even here?
0: Mm.
1: Then I would eat a bunch of onions and garlic and tell them to go blank off.
0: Yeah, okay. Sarah.
2: I also found a pros and cons list about myself.
1: You did?
2: I did, but it was between me and another woman.
0: Wow.
1: Oh!
2: And it included things like pros my family had money and pros for her that she had a perfect body.
1: Oh my gosh, that's diabolical.
2: It was terrible.
0: So anyways, so, we've been married for 5 years.
1: I was going to say, did you immediately break up with him, or how did that play out?
2: Unfortunately, no. I did tell them right away that I had seen the list.
1: Yes. What was the reaction?
2: I apologized because I was like, I know that you didn't mean for me to see this, but it was really hard. And even though that relationship obviously ended, you know, that list, like, it'll stick with you. It's still with me today.
1: So you tried to move past it a little bit, but eventually just didn't work out?
2: Yes. Obviously, it did not work out with that person.
1: Yeah.
0: Wow.
1: Wow.
0: Wow.
1: Wow.
0: Can I ask, did that person wind up with the other person?
2: They sure did.
1: Oh, wow.
0: Look at that.
1: Wow.
0: Would you look at that? How the turntables.
1: Exactly. Well, you know what? I think, I'm sure in hindsight now you're looking at that as a hidden blessing.
2: Yes, absolutely. I'm happily married now.
0: Love that. Well, hey, thank you for your insight. So obviously she needs to say something to him.
1: Well, and yes, and I feel like if we're breaking this down to the simplest terms, a person shouldn't need to write down a list to figure out if you're the right person for them or not.
0: After they're married.
1: Yeah.
0: I feel like that should have happened before they were married.
1: Well, we don't know when it was written.
0: Right.
1: It could have been written before they were married. And so then maybe he's figured all that out and he decided she's the one anyway. And they got married and now she's found it.
0: That's glass half full. Yes. All right.
2: Yeah.
1: Sarah, thank you so much.
0: Yeah, Sarah, thank you. Appreciate you relaying your experience with this.
1: Yeah, and I'm glad it worked out the way it was supposed to for you.
2: Thank you.
0: And thanks, Sarah.
1: Got another text. I would leave it on the counter, too, but also make my own pros and cons list and add makes pros and cons list about wife under the cons.
0: Okay, so a couple unknowns. We don't know the timeline on this pros cons list, but even if it was before they were married, why do you still have it around?
1: Yes!
0: Why do you still have it around?
1: Why did you burn it?
0: Like, once you figured it out, crumple it up, throw it away.
1: Yes! Burn it!
0: All right, you're going to have to follow up with us because you're definitely going to have to get some information on this.
1: We're confronting him, and then we're probably getting counseling if he comes up with something that keeps you in it.
0: Rachel, we're calling you Rachel. I'm checking back in with you Sunday night, and we're going to try to follow up Monday.
1: The deadlines you put on these people's lives.
0: We need this action to happen.
1: Okay.
0: Not for us. I mean, for us, but not for us, for them.
1: Okay. Yeah, you can't let this just stew.
0: Right.
1: You can't marinate in this too long without asking him about it.
0: All right. 502-795-1997. That's our number.
1: This makes my tummy hurt.
0: Yep.
1: I got a pit in my stomach over... I hate confrontation.
0: We hope this works out. We'll follow up Monday.
1: Yes.
0: We're pulling for you. This is group therapy.
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13: Ben and Kelly in the morning, Louisville weather.
14: Sunny and
13: hot today with highs in the low to mid 90s, but feeling like closer to 105 degrees. This is why we have a heat advisory that kicks in at noon today and lasts all the way into your Thursday. We'll see those highs in the 90s for the rest of the week before rain chances go up this weekend. From the Wave News Storm Tracking Team, I'm meteorologist Tawana Andrew.
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0: 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Hi there, Kelly K.
1: Hi there.
0: And people think nothing happens here in Louisville. I tell you, they've opened, apparently, now I've only gotten word, but apparently 9 minutes ago, they opened that 2 mile stretch on I-65 between, what is it, University Boulevard and the Watterson, going southbound.
1: Okay.
0: So you should be able to get on University, there are 65 south, and continue on to the Watterson. Now, the rest of the project is still on time, so that's good. We have 29 victims.
1: Can opener
0: victims. On the can opener.
1: Okay.
0: 29.
1: Yeah.
0: There was 23 just a few days ago.
1: Sure.
0: 29.
1: Still eating.
0: Still eating. And then all that rain and crazy flooding that happened over the weekend, too.
1: Yeah, people in Bullitt County really getting hit hard.
0: Yeah, I-65 was shut down for a minute because of the flooding across I-65. I was running on Saturday morning. It was raining, and I was running in like the Polk Louisville Loop, like that, you know, Beckley Station, Turkey Run area. It's a paved little pathway. It's a Louisville Loop. Anyways, I'm running, and I'm, like, looking, and I see the creek, and I'm like, well, that's really close to the path.
1: Oh, it's getting a little close.
0: It's like,
1: running in water if I got to run back through?
0: It was like, right, I know, it was an out and back. It wasn't just, like, out and I'm done. It was an out and back. So, you're like what you said, I had to come back through. So, I get to Turkey Run, and I turn around, and I realize, they had closed that path.
1: Uh-oh.
0: While I was on it.
1: Oh, no.
0: So I was like, well, I got to go back through. So I ran back through.
1: Did you have to jump over a gate or something?
0: I did.
1: Okay.
0: I didn't jump over it. I
1: went under,
0: shimmied around it.
1: Okay.
0: Yeah. But yes. And I realized, and I was just hoping, I was like, hopefully it didn't, like the creek didn't rise anymore. And completely flood.
1: You'd be swimming back.
0: I would be. And I was looking. I mean, and it was rushing pretty hard. So kind of scary. But no, I mean, nothing happened. It was fine. But yeah, a lot of different weather events. And now it's just now there's an alert day today because of all the heat.
1: Ugh.
0: I mean, if you go outside now, it is so thick.
1: Soupy.
0: Yeah, it is thick. It's only like 78 degrees now. But it feels like it's 105 already.
1: Yeah, it's really just heavy, thick air.
0: Mm-hmm. Yeah.
1: So find a pool or air conditioning.
0: I was going to say.
1: For the foreseeable future this week.
0: Alert day today because of heat.
1: Thursday. Yeah.
0: Yeah, yeah. I know, my daughter was like, hey, can you take me to the pool? And I'm like, I'm at work. She's like, I'm like, do you work? Because she works as a lifeguard. She's like, no, I just want to go. I want to hang out there all day.
1: Oh, wow.
0: I'm like, oh.
1: Okay.
0: Okay, well, princess, well, you're going to have to wait until I get...
1: Daddy's at his big boy job.
0: I know.
1: And most of the time, I got to leave for my big girl.

0: And you don't even have any littles anymore.
1: No. No, she's fully functioning.
0: Sophomore.
1: Yeah, she's fully functioning. She can do everything but drive.
0: Right.
1: So.
0: And just like, I can't. Come home.
2: I know. I know. I have such appreciation for single parents. My gosh.
0: Who do all the things. All the time. Wow.
1: Ha. Okay. Yeah, anybody who has outdoor work today, just stay hydrated. Be careful.
0: Take lots of breaks.
1: Yeah.
0: Oh, my goodness. Could you imagine being a roofer?
1: Oh, well.
0: Or paving.
1: Yeah, any of that stuff.
0: Anything dealing with stuff. Just hot surfaces.
1: We're getting some work done on our house today.
0: Oof.
1: It had to get delayed from last week because of the rain. But now I'm like, oh my gosh. It's
0: on the way home, grab extra waters. Offer them waters.
1: Oh, that might be a good idea.
0: Yeah.
1: All right. All right. Today on the show, we do have an update for you on that pros cons list that you just heard.
0: Okay.
1: Wait until you hear the update.
0: You did your stalking last night.
1: I did. And I read it. And wow.
0: Am I going to need snacks to eat my feelings?
1: Wow.
0: Okay. Oh, wow.
1: So that's going to come up a little bit later in the show. So if you're hearing this now, you may want to check back either on Facebook at Ben and Kelly Show or on the podcast. Coming up next, though, we have a feel-good story.
0: A senior living community in Tennessee hosted this awesome event. Wait until you hear what these senior residents were doing.
1: Nice.
0: It sounds fun.
1: Nice. And Justin Bieber announced an NHL draft.
3: Mr. McKenna. We would like to draft you to the Toronto Maple Leafs.

0: playing hockey?
1: No. He made an appearance at the 2026 NHL draft in Buffalo, New York. He announced the Toronto Maple Leafs' first overall selection.
2: Mr. McKenna, we would like to draft you to the Toronto Maple Leafs.
1: Yeah, that's Gavin McKenna. He played hockey at Penn State. And he walked on stage to Justin Bieber's UConn.
0: Okay, then.
1: Yeah.
0: That helps paint the picture.
1: All right, so there you go. It's 99.7 DJX. All right, let's get to a feel good. Do this every hour throughout the morning. Kill a cave.
0: So this is a senior living community in Tennessee hosting an awesome event where residents were taking part in a giant slip and slide day. There were even caregivers, firefighters, and college athletes that played along too.
3: We created this giant slip and slide.
4: We're going for a great ride. As fast as we can.
3: The Murphy's Fire Department comes out and they hose it down and they help to assist the seniors on and off the tubes.
4: I'm looking forward to it.
5: This is crazy. It's fun.
3: And then they get to ride down on the tubes like they get to be a kid again. We call it the ride and slide.
1: Was that granny?
0: Slide, yes.
1: Going, ooh.
0: So they had like firefighters like wetting down the giant, you know, track. They had cheerleaders out there, like a cheerleading team. And they kind of had, you know, those big floats that you can, you know, put out on the lake or in a pool that have like, you know, cup holders and stuff like that.
1: Mm-hmm.
0: So they put them on one of those. And then firefighters had like attached part of hoses. And they had one on each side and was just running them down the track.
1: That's
0: so
1: fun.
0: It wasn't like grandma was getting a running start and then going head first like kids do. But they're like on one of these kind of sit up floats.
1: All right.
0: And just pulling her down the track. And they were having an absolute ball.
1: Love it.
0: And yeah, then college athletes, they were some of the college athletes were pulling them down the track too. And oh, they looked like they were having an absolute ball.
1: Love
0: big
1: it.
0: Smiles on their face.
1: Love it,
0: you
1: love
0: can
1: it.
0: Check out the video. They even put some foam on there. Great. You can check out the video at WDJX.com. 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
1: Our weekly challenge to see whether or not the jokes we toss back and forth land. 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
0: Sometimes people's stupid faces get in the way, too.
1: Listen, why do you say stupid?
0: The expression! Sometimes.
1: It's not my fault you're
0: it
1: subject.
0: No, it, well,
1: you're subject to that.
0: I should stop looking at you.
1: You should. All right. So you laugh, you lose. Coming up. Hang on.
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1: Ben Davis hanging out with Chris Nation from Mirazon, and we were just talking off the air a little bit about vendor scams. 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
23: Summer heat has arrived. We are going to see highs today in the low to mid 90s, but feel like closer to 105 degrees. Because of this, a heat advisory is in place for today. We're going to keep that heat advisory around all the way into your Thursday evening, with highs in the 90s for the rest of the week. From the Wave News Storm Tracking Team, I'm meteorologist Tawana Andrew.
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0: It's Ben and Kelly, 99.7 EJX. This week, Summer That Won't Quit, Ed Sheeran, The Loop Tour. We gave you tickets to his Nashville show. Now, tickets to his Indianapolis show.
1: Look at that.
0: Yep. Powered by Interstate Batteries all week. In the morning and in the afternoon, we'll hook you up with those tickets. Of course, Ed couldn't be bothered to come to the Yum Center, so we have to give you tickets to all his surrounding shows.
1: So we don't know what, you know, the reason behind not coming to town. It could have been booked.
0: It could have been booked.
1: Not sure. Maybe just didn't align up with the schedule.
0: Maybe not. You're right. Maybe not.
1: Maybe not.
0: So, Summer That Won't Quit, Ed Sheeran Loop Tour, Lucas Oil Stadium. That's in October. We'll hook you up with those tickets all week today, or this week, on 99.7 EJX. All right, coming up next, it's jokes. It's called You Laugh, You Lose. Kelly and I will toss them back and forth. First person who laughs loses.
1: And stupid faces getting in the
0: Sometimes way. Sometimes it's all in the body language. It's coming up next.

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1: Who's ready to hear some jokes?
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1: All right, trumpets mean it's time for You Laugh, You Lose, a game where Kelly and I sling jokes back and forth. First person who laughs loses. It's for that trophy Kelly holds in her hand because she was the last person who won it. Losers go first, so that's me. You ready?
3: Yeah, I'm ready.
1: All right, Kelly, did you know that muffins spelled backwards is what you do when you take them out of the oven? That was stupid. Why did I start with that one?
3: Wow. That was the quickest...
1: Sorry, I...
3: like, self-critique I believe I've ever seen.
1: Yes, that was. Your turn.
3: Hey, Ben.
1: Yes.
3: I have a joke about chemistry, but I'm not sure it's going to get a reaction.
1: Kelly, I rented a limo for $500 and I found out it doesn't cover the cost of the driver.
3: Oh, no!
1: I spent all that money... and I have nothing to show for it.
3: Nothing to show for it. Yep, that's a play on words. Hey, Ben.
1: Yes.
3: Remember when plastic surgery was taboo?
1: I do.
3: Now you mention Botox and nobody raises an eyebrow. Because they can't.
1: You know, Kelly, I said to my wife, I want to marry another woman.
3: Oh.
1: Just to see her reaction.
3: Bold move.
1: On the first day, I saw nothing. Second day, I still saw nothing. Third day, I started to see a little bit with my left eye.
3: Oh, yeah. Yeah. That feels on brand. Hey, Ben.
1: Yes.
3: Did you hear the rumor about the butter?
1: Haven't heard the rumor about the butter.
3: Well, I'm not going to spread it.
1: It's because you spray it. You have fake butter.
3: Correct.
1: Hey, Kelly.
3: Yeah.
1: There are three kinds of people in this world.
3: Yeah.
1: Those who know how to count.
3: Yeah.
1: And those who don't.
3: Good one.
1: I got you.
3: Yes.
1: I like that.
3: You stupid thing.
1: I like that. I like that.
3: Why?
1: I like that.
3: That was so early. This is a 2-minute bit. We didn't waste enough time.
1: We didn't waste enough time. I think the listeners are fine. They're fine with that. They're fine. Give me the trophy.
3: Why did that one?
1: Give me the trophy.
3: Why? Why did that one? Why did that one? I'm so
1: I love
3: dumb.
1: It.
3: That was right. Dumb. Look at all of my jokes.
1: Hey,
3: I have
1: save
3: a
1: em.
3: Lot of
1: save
3: jokes em. I prepared.
1: I'm sure they were all great.
3: Dang it, your face. You're
1: all right, you laugh, you lose. 99.7.
3: Shane from Australia didn't even have time to log on.
1: Oh, no. Crikey.
3: Crikey.
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5: Ben and Kelly in the morning, Louisville weather.
6: A heat advisory kicks in at noon today and lasts all the way into our Thursday evening. We'll see a mix of sun and clouds today with highs in the low 90s, but feeling like closer to 105 degrees. For tonight, some of those clouds still overhead as we fall down into the 70s for your lows. From the Wave News Storm Tracking Team, I'm meteorologist Tawana Andrew.
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1: tale as old as time.
2: Uh-huh.
0: Listen, Kelly, this is a setting the bar story. We've gotten stickers made of this scenario.
2: Okay.
0: If you can manage to make it through the day without trying to save on grocery costs by shoving all the food in your pants, specifically ribeye...
2: crotch steak.
0: Crotch steak.
2: It's time to whip out the crotch steak stickers, manager
0: doing
2: special.
0: Okay. Oh, my goodness. Yes. So this out of Florida, but what's funny is DRB actually reported on it. So from DRB.
3: The shoplifter crammed a ribeye and brisket into his pants, and somehow he even had room for a bottle of wine.
4: Oh, wow. Good tonight.
0: Eating good tonight, yeah. So he was caught on camera shoving brisket, shoving ribeye in his pants.
2: Well, that's a smoking gun.
0: Shoved
2: right there.
0: A bottle of wine in his pants, made his getaway. The employees actually tracked him down. They got their stuff back, but he escaped before police were able to get on the scene.
2: Well, they'll find him.
0: Again, when you retrieve items like that, how much?
2: For a manager special?
0: How much do you discount it? And if you're buying delicious ribeye...
2: they're packaged up. Was it thawed yet?
0: Brisket and ribeye... well, it's from the... it's from the butcher counter,
2: right.
0: So it's fresh.
2: Oh, it's fresh. Okay.
0: Yeah.
2: But
0: so
2: we caught it before he left the store.
0: No, he left the store. It was out of the store.
2: Oh, so how long has it been warming
0: in his crotch?
2: In his crotchular area,
0: Kelly. I gotta think maybe 20 minutes.
2: Okay.
0: I don't know.
2: I'm still cooking that up.
0: So
2: yeah, I'll do half off.
0: Is it a manager's special?
2: Is it a special?
0: Is it a 50% off? And
2: it's
0: then do you have to disclose that it's a crotch steak?
2: Well, we've got stickers for that. We'll slap that on there. Yep, absolutely. Yeah, it's right there.
0: It's literally right there.
2: It's right there. Manager special.
0: Ben and Kelly, manager
2: it's got our
0: special.
2: Faces on it.
0: Grade A crotch steak.
2: Yeah, we could send some to the store in
0: Publix.
2: Florida. Yeah.
0: It's Publix.
2: Yeah, we could send one to the Publix in Florida.
0: So, yeah.
2: Don't waste that good cut of meat.
0: That good ribeye and that brisket.
2: Yes.
0: I mean, good brisket is hard to come by. It's great.
2: It is.
0: Great.
2: It is. Now,
0: listen.
2: We got a text. I work at another store, and they would have immediately put that in their damaged produce. Okay, so, but what does what happens to the damaged produce?
0: Does it just get tossed out? No, it's discounted.
2: Oh, it is discounted.
0: Damaged produce, isn't it discounted?
2: I don't know. I need to know what happens to the damaged produce.
0: Because at stores, you do see, like, old and damaged, basically, it's discounted.
2: I've seen a lot, like,
0: stuff.
2: It's almost expired. So they put a big sticker on it saying manager special.
0: Right.
2: It needs to go today and you should cook this like today.
0: But
2: I'll still buy that. I'll buy the crotch steak.
0: Are you buying the wine?
2: Yes.
0: That was also shoved in this dude's pants?
2: I can Clorox wipe that bottle off, pour it in a glass.
0: You can Clorox wipe the crotch right off that.
2: Yo, they said it's discounted if it's dented. It's discounted if it's possibly rotten. They're throwing it away.
0: Okay.
2: So
0: well,
2: I think the crotch steak is probably still pretty good.
0: It was wrapped up. It was from the butcher section, so it was fresh. So
2: it was in the pants for 20 minutes, maybe?
0: Probably 20 minutes.
2: Okay.
0: So you're slapping a sticker on it.
2: Throw it on
0: the
2: grill.
0: Saying, you know what? Crotch steak.
2: Marinate it, seasoning. Delicious. I'm buying it.
0: Now, someone else texted and said, once it goes down the pants, it's contaminated and it can't be sold.
2: Really?
0: You code it out under profit and loss.
2: Oh,
0: so, but
2: even if it's wrapped up, though, it's
0: but
2: protected.
0: But listen, if you're an employee, you're taking advantage of some crotch steak.
2: There you go. If you're an employee, or are you just taking it? Maybe just take it.
0: Yeah.
2: Yeah.
0: Yeah.
2: Free steak.
0: That's a benefit.
2: That's got to be a perk of the job.
0: I was going to say, that's a perk.
2: That's a perk.
0: That's a perk.
2: That's a Publix perk.
0: Every now and then a crotch steak comes along, and you're just like, hey, I call dibs.
2: Yep.
0: So again, setting the bar. If you can manage to make it through the day without trying to save on grocery costs by shoving all the food in your pants, then you're doing okay.
2: Yeah, Connie says even if it's wrapped meat, it's considered contaminated. Okay, well,
0: yeah.
2: I'll still do it, though. That's what I'm saying.
0: Again, it's a
1: tale as old as time.
0: We've had this story before.
2: We have.
0: It's just different
2: why
0: results.
2: We have the stickers.
0: That's right. That is exactly why we have the stickers. We've talked about it so much, people literally made stickers. All right, so again, set to the bar. There you go on 99.7 DJX.
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2: Yeah.
0: I felt like I could have been stealing.
2: Oh.
0: Because of what I was considering doing.
2: All right. You were considering it. Did you do it?
0: I'll explain.
2: Okay.
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5: Good Monday morning. Starting off with some early reopenings from the 65 Central Corridor Project. The 2 mile southbound 65 between University Boulevard and Waterson open again. We've also got those on-ramps from Crittenden Drive, Eastern Parkway, University Boulevard open again. We still have 65 southbound shut down between Jefferson Street and University Boulevard. That should all be reopened by August. And of course, the northbound lanes remain closed down. 64, a little heavy right now, eastbound on the Sherman-Minton Bridge. I'm Libby Kay with 502 Traffic.
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14: 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You ever hear the expression? Like you ain't got that dog in you. If you gotta fight, you better have a dog with you. If you gotta fight, you gotta have a dog with you. Gotta have Top Dog with you. He got that dog in him, and he gonna fight. He gonna fight to the end. And you know what he gonna try to do?

0: 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In our darkest hour, Abraham Lincoln preserved the Union, struck the chains of slavery with the Emancipation Proclamation, and reminded us at Gettysburg that this is a government of the people, by the people, for the people. 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

0: It's Ben and Kelly, 99.7 DJX. Is what I almost did illegal? I almost did it. So, set the story real quick. It's going to sound a little bit bougie at first.
1: Okay.
0: So, get some
1: ingredients. You're almost a bougie criminal?
0: Yes. Okay. Get some ingredients to make one of those, like, New York Times recipes that you see on Instagram.
1: Okay.
0: Right. And it involves some crusty bread, some French cheese, some prosciutto, some arugula, some peaches, drizzled honey. Very good. Very good, right?
1: Sounds delish.
0: Yes, exactly. However, the cheese is camembert cheese. I had never heard of it before. They had
1: never heard of it?
0: No.
1: I thought you were very up on exotic cheeses.
0: My wife did.
1: Okay.
0: I didn't.
1: Okay.
0: Brie, blue cheese, things like that.
1: Goat.
0: Goat cheese. Very familiar.
1: My favorite.
0: Yes, it is. So we get it. We bring it home. Open it up. It smells rancid.
1: Okay.
0: I'm like, oh, God.
1: And well, some cheeses are stinky, though.
0: Yeah.
1: Was it supposed to smell like that? Or did you think, this is bad cheese?
0: We look it up on the internet, and it's like, okay, it's supposed to have sort of a nutty aroma, things like
1: pungent
0: that.
1: Smell.
0: And we're like, man, that's a bit strong. So we go back. Or my wife's like, well, here, why don't you take it back and talk to the cheese guy? And see,
1: is it supposed to smell like this?
0: Because
1: this is stinky.
0: Right. And if not, maybe we can just exchange it for another one. Maybe it's too old.
1: One that smells better and is tasty.
0: Right. So I go, take it back. I take it back in the little bag that I bought it from.
1: Okay.
0: And I go in, and instead of going to the counter to like exchange it, I just go to the cheese counter. The guy's not there. The cheese guy's not there. So I just start picking up cheese and sniffing it. And I'm thinking to myself, and this is the part where I'm thinking, okay, is this illegal? Do I just make an exchange myself, grab a new thing of cheese and just walk out?
1: And put the stinky one back on the shelf?
0: Yeah.
1: Did you already pay for it?
0: Yeah.
1: Oh.
0: So it's like, am I doing my own exchange? And is that illegal?
1: Well, if what we were just talking about with the story before, they were talking about once it leaves the store in your hands, it's produce, right? You can't take that back and put it back on the shelf.
0: Right.
1: You opened it up and smelled it, didn't you?
0: Yeah.
1: What you're telling me is you not only took it home and opened it up and smelled it, now we're bringing it back in the store and you're thinking I'm just going to put it back on the shelf?
0: Well, in my brain, that's what I'm thinking. Maybe that's what I'm going to do. But what I end up doing is I start huffing cheese.
1: Oh, okay.
0: I start opening up.
1: Is any person that works there returned to this area yet?
0: No, I'm alone. With my own devices.
1: Okay.
0: And it comes in one of those little like circular things like Brie.
1: Yes.
0: Like if you've ever seen Brie, it comes
1: in
0: that.
1: Right.
0: It's camembert cheese.
1: Yeah.
0: So anyways, I take a picture of the sign. I find the sign and I'm like, oh, well, it does say it has a mushroomy, earthy, pungent smell.
1: Pungent is
0: and
1: bad.
0: I'm like,
1: that is a bad word.
0: And
1: I feel like that means it's stinky.
0: And I go, okay.
1: Okay,
0: maybe,
1: so it's supposed to smell
0: maybe
1: like this.
0: Maybe it's, yeah, exactly. And I'm like, but just to be sure, there are probably four or five of them.
1: You didn't open it, though.
0: I didn't.
1: Did you?
0: No, I just took the lid off. Because it's wrapped in like parchment paper or whatever.
1: Yes.
0: Right? And so I just was huffing cheese. Oh, that one's bad, too. All right. And so,
1: guess that's just the way it's going to smell.
0: All right. Well, that one's bad one, but let me just double check. So I'm just sitting
1: there. How many
0: there.
1: Did we smell,
0: four.
1: Sir? Oh.
0: So I was sitting there huffing cheese, and I decided, you know what? It's not going to be worth it. So I just
1: kept your stinky cheese and walked back out the store?
0: Yep.
1: Okay.
0: No questions asked. And then I even felt, okay, are they going to question me because I've got a bag of cheese in my hand and I'm just walking right out this door?
1: Yep.
0: No one did.
1: Okay. All right.
0: Could have been the perfect crime.
1: I'm really glad that you didn't just put it on the shelf and take another one.
0: I know.
1: You opened it.
0: Yes, but
1: at home.
0: But when I opened it, it was just like you opened just the edges of it
1: a little bit.
0: And then it's like, ooh.
1: You cracked the seal, right?
0: Yeah.
1: Yeah.
0: Yeah, I cracked the seal.
1: Yeah. The fact you even entertained.
0: I did.
1: Putting that back on the shelf. It's been in your house. You cracked the seal. You've opened it.
0: Kelly, do you understand now how thin a line my life is between doing good and a life of crime?
1: That should be a no-brainer.
0: It's such a thin line.
1: You should just know.
0: It's a thin line.
1: It's crossed the line. You've committed to the cheese once you open it at home. Even if it's just the corner, that's your cheese now. That's Ben's cheese.
0: Listen. John, I'm not opening the cheese. I'm just taking the lid off the cheese.
1: Right.
0: To huff it.
1: But still.
0: And putting it back.
1: If I'm someone standing nearby and I might be witnessing this happening.
0: I know.
1: I don't know if I'm picking up the same container of cheese that you just sniffed.
0: Amy in all caps texting, you have a cheese guy? Listen, I don't. The store does.
1: The store does. Yes.
0: The store does.
1: Yes.
0: But it does sound a bit bougie. I told you up front, this sounds a bit bougie at first.
1: Yes.
0: But to be fair.
1: Listen, this cheese might be a bit stinky for my taste. I need to go investigate other cheeses.
0: So I don't know what you did over the weekend. I went to the store, huffed a bunch of cheese, and then left.
1: Well, Addison on YouTube says my dog pooped on my neighbor's house, so that's fun.
0: Okay.
1: Thank you for sharing.
0: So we all had weekends.
1: We all had weekends.
0: All right. It's 99.7 TJX. 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I could be

0: All right, it's Ben and Kelly, 99.7 DJX. Quick text from John. Ben is in the store opening, smelling cheese, putting it back. Ladies, this is why you can't let your husbands go to Kroger unsupervised. To be fair, I wasn't cracking the seal.
1: Okay.
0: I was
1: just lifting the lid.
0: Yes.
1: Trying to smell through the packaging.
0: Yes.
1: Yeah.
0: And I did. My nose got dangerously close to the actual product, but whatever. All right, it's 99.7 DJX. Coming up next, we got a feel-good story for you.
1: Yeah, some strangers banded together to rescue a kitten in J-Town.
0: Aw.
1: A kitten.
0: Okay.
1: A kitten rescue.
0: And then she has dreams of doing more than just staying in their small town. It sounds like Belle.
1: It does. Hit the button.
0: Oh, wait, hang on.
2: Taylor's oldest time.
0: But he doesn't.
1: Okay.
0: Time's a ticking.
1: All right.
0: And she's only going to stay hot for a small amount of time, she says.
1: Okay.
0: All right. So anyways, we'll get to group therapy coming up.

0: It's Ben and Kelly on 99.70 JX. Time for a feel-good story, which we do every hour throughout the morning. Kelly K.
1: So some strangers got together in J-Town for a rescue. This started on Reddit, where someone posted that they heard a cat meowing on Wednesday night in a storm drain there in J-Town, but they couldn't get it. So Friday night, some strangers came together to try again. They had some pet supplies, some rescue equipment. And this time they got Crystal the kitten out, and she's the cutest little. Aww. I mean, she's, you know, kind of damp and wet, and her eyes are
0: well, sure. She really had an adventure.
1: Yes. She was adopted by two of her rescuers. LKY had the story, saw it on Facebook, and they've got it on YouTube too. So there you go. Little kitten got rescued from a storm drain.
0: I also saw, I think, a video of a fox just kind of like rolling around on the ground, had escaped the floodwaters and was just kind of like doing its thing just out in the open. Some otters were seen doing what otters do with the floodwaters. So,
1: there you go. So kudos to them for getting this little kitty cat out of there. You can see the story at WDJX.com, brought to you by Next Gen Wellness.
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0: All right, so we have a listener who rolls in, wants to be anonymous, but has dreams of doing more than what she's doing and feels like her husband is just complacent and just satisfied with just their existence.
1: And she's kind of like, so this is it.
0: Yeah, and doesn't want it to be like, this is it. Right.
1: Okay.
0: All right, so we'll unwrap that coming up in group therapy.
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18: Ben and Kelly in the morning, Louisville weather.
19: Sunny and hot today with highs in the low to mid 90s, but feeling like closer to 105 degrees. This is why we have a heat advisory that kicks in at noon today and lasts all the way into your Thursday. We'll see those highs in the 90s for the rest of the week before rain chances go up this weekend. From the Wave News Storm Tracking Team, I'm meteorologist Tawana Andrew.
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0: It's Ben and Kelly, 99.7 DJX. Got a text from a listener who said, hey, did y'all see about the can opener and the watermelon truck?
1: The watermelon truck.
0: So a watermelon truck was one of the victims of the can opener.
1: Oh, no.
0: One of the 29 that have been claimed by the overpass there on U of L's campus. But apparently they allowed people to grab some watermelon that fell off the truck.
1: Okay, then.
0: Because again, kind of like what we were talking about with items in the store that are right. damaged, it's like it's a damaged watermelon, or if the crate gets damaged, it's like you can't sell that produce. So it's like, hey, if you want watermelon, why don't you come on over and get some watermelon from this truck? So the can opener claimed 29 in the I-65 shutdown. Today, they have opened up the University Boulevard to Watterson.
1: Look at that.
0: For the southbound lanes.
1: A little blessing.
0: A little blessing.
1: A little blessing.
0: And look, they are saying
1: baby
0: that...
1: baby steps back to fully open.
0: Yeah. Now they say everything isn't going to be absolutely complete until 2027, but they're still on schedule to reopen by August 1st.
1: Okay.
0: So, we'll see.
1: We'll see.
0: All right. Hey, coming up next, we got a message from a listener, and just she's kind of wanting to get the spark back in her relationship, and she's kind of wondering, is this it? And
1: so it's almost like we need him to get on the phone.
0: Yeah. She feels like it feels like she's Belle from Beauty and the Beast.
1: Yes.
2: As old as time.
1: Right.
0: You know, is it just this in this small village? Or is there a greater world out there?
1: More. There's got to be something more.
0: All right. So we'll unpack that. Group therapy coming up next. Plus, next hour, we have an update for you on the pros cons list.
1: Oh, boy.
0: That was group therapy from Friday. And we actually got a response last night.
1: Oh, I'm going to need snacks for that one, too.
0: Yes. That's in 1 hour from now. So if you're not listening, may need to come back and listen on the podcast or check out the Facebook page at Ben and Kelly Show.
1: It's a lot of eating my feelings today.
0: Yes. It's Monday. Hey, welcome, DJX.

0: So our listener has dreams of doing more than just staying in their small town. However, her husband does not. Group therapy.
1: When you need advice, come to Ben and Kelly. It's group therapy on 99.7 DJX.
2: Hey, Ben and Kelly, please, please keep me anonymous because my husband listens and I don't want this getting back to him.
0: Okay.
2: I need a little group therapy because I feel stuck. Been married for 7 years. We've been together 12. Mm. He adopted my oldest daughter, and we also have an almost 8-year-old together.
0: Okay.
2: The problem is, I don't know if I'm still happy.
0: Oh.
2: In the beginning, everything was fun and exciting, but over the years, we've become complete opposites. Mm. He's perfectly happy staying home every weekend, never traveling, never trying new things. He would honestly rather sit on the couch in our small town forever.
0: Okay.
2: And I'm realizing that's not the life I want.
0: Mm.
2: I grew up with parents who made life fun. I feel like I'm slowly watching my life shrink, and it kind of scares me.
0: Okay.
2: I work. I'm the main parent. And lately, I've been thinking about what it would be like to start over. But then reality hits me, and I'm terrified.
0: Mm.
2: Like, how do you leave someone who has been a father to your child?
0: Mm.
2: How do you explain that to your daughter that when he chose to adopt her?
0: Mm.
2: I'm scared I would devastate her.
0: Mm.
2: I'm also scared financially. He's the breadwinner, and I keep wondering, can a single mom actually make it on her own?
0: Mm.
2: Would I be putting my kids through unnecessary pain because I'm unhappy?
0: Mm.
2: Part of me wonders if I should just wait a few more years until my oldest graduates and keep things together for the kids, but then another part of me thinks, am I really going to wake up at 45 and realize I spent years being miserable?
0: Yeah.
2: He was raised in a very strict stay home and be responsible household. I was raised by parents who were like, go have fun, make memories, enjoy life.
0: Mm.
2: Neither one of us is wrong, but I feel like we're living two completely different lives now.
0: Mm.
2: I'm not saying he's a bad person. I just feel like I'm disappearing. Have any women out there started completely over after their first marriage?
0: Mm.
2: I mean, yes, many people have.
0: Sure.
2: Especially in a situation where adoption and kids are involved.
0: Mm-hmm.
2: Did you regret leaving?
0: Mm.
2: Did you regret staying?
0: Mm.
2: I'm almost 40 and I'm scared I'm running out of time to have the life I want.
0: Mm.
2: I feel like he won't change and I won't be a hot mom forever. Please tell me what I should do because I genuinely don't know anymore. Uh-huh. I don't know how to bring the spark back.
0: Jeez. Okay.
2: First of all, I think she needs to talk to her professional counselor.
0: So I think we need to make sure that he knows some of your thoughts.
2: Yes.
0: Like, yeah, where you're coming from.
2: It's unclear if she's ever like sat him down and said, hey, I'm a little unhappy. I feel stuck.
0: Now,
2: this is what I'm kind of thinking I need. What are your thoughts?
0: She has said she has tried talking to him.
2: Okay. It's just kind of going nowhere.
0: But he seems to be set in his ways. Yeah.
2: Okay.
0: Yeah.
2: Okay. And I get it. She feels bad. She's like, oh, he even adopted my child.
0: Yeah.
2: I get that. It's like, okay, how much longer do I put my kids' needs before mine? Typically, as a parent, that's what you do.
0: Yeah. Yeah. I mean, but she has a life too.
2: Sure.
0: And
2: many people have done that.
0: Yeah.
2: They've started over.
0: So
2: made a fresh start.
0: If that is at least a glimmer of hope, know that there have been plenty of people who have done that.
2: But she needs to fully decide, okay, am I like absolutely not in love with my partner anymore? There's no chance of getting that back. And I know that I need to make a break. I think we need to get into some
0: now,
2: serious
0: I do
2: counseling
0: know,
2: to figure that
0: well,
2: part out.
0: Well, I also know that people can change. I know that there was a moment when, my daughter, who's dating this great guy, had kind of that come to Jesus moment with him and was like, hey, I need this from you. And he realized and said, okay, and did it. And he's been great since. So I don't know. And it sounds like, you know, you've kind of already approached that subject with him, but have you approached it in a like
2: it's a make it or break it
0: this
2: thing for
0: needs
2: me.
0: To happen yeah. for me
2: Yeah.
0: Right. All right. 502-795-1997 is our number. Would love to hear your story about how you dealt with this.
2: Yeah.
0: Especially when kids are involved.
2: You're not the first person to be in this situation or to feel like this.
0: All right. So that's coming up. Your story is Group Therapy. 997 EJX.

0: All right, it's Ben and Kelly on 99.70 JX. We heard from a listener who is kind of stuck in a rut with her husband. Like, he just is complacent with hanging in their little small town. She kind of wants more adventure in her life.
1: She wants to travel. She wants to try new things.
0: Yeah, and it's getting to be that point of, like, poop or get off the pot.
1: Sure. And she's just wondering, yeah, can I, you know, be happy as
0: over?
1: A single mom?
0: Yeah.
1: Is it going to uproot the kids in a catastrophic way? How do I move forward?
0: Ashley texts in and says, look, prioritizing your personal happiness is important, but you definitely need to have more direct discussions with your husband, and with a couples counselor would even be better. The only way to make this choice and have no regrets, speaking from experience, is when you know you've tried everything to make it work.
1: Right. Yeah.
0: And I worry that a lot of your thoughts and feelings have remained internal.
1: And yes, she hasn't fully expressed to him, like
0: maybe
1: what
0: you tried
1: kind
0: to talk
1: of a crossroads
0: to him.
1: She's at.
0: Right. But maybe you need to let him know the severity.
1: It's
0: with
1: a make
0: which
1: it or break it.
0: Yeah, yeah, for sure.
1: Taylor says, take trips without him. Live your life. With me, I realized if I was going to live single, I might as well be single. Mm. I hate asking people to change, because how long are they changed before they revert back and it's wasted time?
0: I saw a meme that was like, hey, if you have fun on a date, I realized that it's me. I'm the fun one.
1: Yeah.
0: You're just having fun with me.
1: Yeah.
0: and so, you know, that can be a thing. Like, you can have fun. You can do your thing.
1: Well, yeah. Erin says, if travel is an adventure and the only thing she's missing, then why not travel by herself? Go on a retreat. Take a girls' trip. Take the kids somewhere. In a healthy marriage, not everything has to be done together. And then, you know, maybe he'll get FOMO.
0: Yeah.
1: Maybe he'll be like, oh,
0: yeah,
1: well, that looks fun.
0: And Karen
1: and
0: on Facebook.
1: Want to join in, you know, in some other trips.
0: Yeah, says, looks like you're going through kind of a midlife crisis sort of thing. You know, you're getting older,
1: yep,
0: and you're having those feelings
1: starting
0: of like,
1: to panic,
0: oh, my gosh.
1: Passing you by.
0: Yes, oh, my gosh. I'm like stuck in this spot. I don't know how to jumpstart.
1: I haven't checked off the boxes on stuff I want to do.
0: Right, right. Well, time is now.
1: Yep.
0: Yeah.
1: Lisa says, your situation's not unique. I can't stress this enough. Do not stay married for the kids.
0: Mm.
1: They see more than you realize.
0: Mm.
1: Do you want to teach them to just suffer it out?
0: Mm.
1: But what concerns me more is you said, I won't be a hot mom forever.
0: Mm-hmm.
1: If you're feeling that the grass is greener, you're going to be extremely disappointed. Dating is horrid. We live in a hookup culture, and you don't have to be a self-proclaimed hot mom to play that game.
0: Okay. Well,
1: yeah, that is a telling line. Is she looking for another partnership? Like, is she completely done and written off her partner? As in, I don't love him anymore and not in love with him anymore.
0: Yeah, maybe.
1: That first needs to be figured out, like, once and for all.
0: Does he not appreciate what's in front of him?
1: Right.
0: Type of thing.
1: Right.
0: Right.
1: So once that question is answered, I think, is then how it's going to be a little bit more clear for her to figure out where she needs to go.
0: I still think you need to be very clear. Like, sometimes guys, and I'm speaking from experience, need it spelled out.
1: Yeah. Need to be hit upside the head
0: like,
1: with it.
0: Like, this needs to happen or this will happen.
1: Yes.
0: Yes.
1: Yeah. But I think, too, take a trip first. Like, take a girl's trip, get away, or take the kids somewhere and see if that helps recharge your batteries. Gives you a little bit more of what you feel like you're missing.
0: Yeah.
1: And right. See how he reacts to it. But yes, you have to be completely honest with how dire of a situation this feels for you.
0: For sure.
1: With him.
0: All right. Well, hey, good luck. Keep us posted. That is group therapy.
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0: All right. Couple things. One, we have an update from a group therapy to get to next hour. This group therapy was last week.
1: The pros and cons list.
0: She found a pros and cons list.
1: We were all like cringing, like, I don't want to read something like that about myself.
0: And first of all,
1: pros,
0: who
1: yes,
0: writes,
1: cons, no.
0: Who writes down a list like that?
1: Well, and keeps it.
0: Yeah.
1: Once you get married, if it's before you got married, okay, great. Then
0: get rid of it.
1: Once you decide you're marrying her.
0: Anyways, we have an update.
1: Oh, wow.
0: And you will go, oh gosh.
1: Oh!
0: That's what I did when I read it
1: snack.
0: This morning.
1: Hello.
0: All right, so we've got that. And by the way, we do have a little game to play for some tickets for Ed Sheeran. And you are going to find out the answer to fun things like...
3: I have my uncle steal the tires off his ex-girlfriend's car.
0: It's a little kid drunk adult.
1: This is great.
0: All right, 502-795-1997. If you want to play, we'll play for Ed Sheeran Indianapolis tickets, okay? That is on the way next on 99.7 EJX.
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4: Good Monday morning. Starting off with some early reopenings from the 65 Central Corridor Project. The 2 miles southbound 65 between University Boulevard and Waterson open again. We've also got those on-ramps from Crittenden Drive, Eastern Parkway, University Boulevard open again. We still have 65 southbound shut down between Jefferson Street and University Boulevard. That should all be reopened by August. And of course, the northbound lanes remain closed down. 64, a little heavy right now, eastbound on the Sherman-Minton Bridge. I'm Libby Kaye with 502 Traffic.
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0: It's Ben and Kelly, 99.7 DJX. All right, let's play a fun little game called Little Kid or Drunk Adult. Introduce you to Amanda calling us from Shively. Hi there, Amanda.
1: Hey, Amanda.
2: Good morning.
0: Good morning. Amanda's going to play Little Kid Drunk Adult. She's 5'4", has brown hair, drives a Bronco, and is engaged to be married.
1: Getting married September 12th.
0: Hey.
1: Love it.
0: I do like that. How long have you guys been together?
2: Well, a year. Last year.
0: A year. All
1: okay.
0: right. Cool. When you
1: awesome.
0: Know, you know.
1: Yep.
0: All right, Kelly's going to explain how this all works.
1: Yeah, you're going to hear three stories. You have to determine, is the star of the story a little kid or a drunk adult at the time?
0: All right. You ready?
2: Yes.
0: All right, here we go.
3: I helped my uncle fill the tires off his ex-girlfriend's car.
1: Wow.
0: Steals the tires off his ex-girlfriend's car.
1: That's all right.
2: I'm going to hope for maybe a drunk adult or...
0: Okay.
1: I think this might be a little kid.
2: It probably is. They probably climbed a little kid or talked her into it.
0: Okay, so what are you saying?
2: I'm going to go for kid.
0: Little kid.
1: Little kid, little kid.
3: Okay, before you judge, I was a 9-year-old little kid.
1: what is Uncle doing?
0: Little kid is right.
3: My uncle was bitter and wanted his tires back that he bought his ex. And I had these tiny fingers, which helped get the rim wrench in place. Then I held the lug nuts while he worked like a member of a NASCAR pit crew. Boom! 4 seconds, we were done.
0: Oh, my God. That's hysterical.
3: You may not be surprised to hear that he's right now, but I'm good.
0: Oh, that's funny.
1: The enthusiasm
0: I know.
1: Which
0: she was proud.
1: Told that story.
0: She was proud.
1: Is a little disturbing.
0: She was proud. All right, you're one for one, Amanda. Here we go. Next one. Little kid, drunk adult.
4: I hit a golf ball through my neighbor's window and shattered it.
0: Oh. Mm. I've done that before.
1: Yeah, that could literally go
0: either
1: way.
0: It wasn't a golf ball. I threw a baseball.
1: Oh.
0: Yeah.
2: Was you a kid or was you a drunk adult when you did it?
0: Oh, you're trying to get some research here.
1: Insight.
0: I was a little kid when I did that.
1: Mm-hmm.
0: And I was dared by my next door neighbor, Matt.
1: So you aimed for the window?
0: Yeah. No, we just
1: about ready to throw shade at your throwing ability and being able to hit a target.
0: No, we were just kind of, we were just being,
1: boys will be boys.
0: Like, hey, let's
1: break
0: see.
1: The window with the baseball.
0: Yeah. And we did.
2: Well, maybe he was a little boy. We'll go with kid again.
0: All right, you're going to go with kid. All right, Kelly, what do you think?
1: I think this one's a drunk adult.
0: All right.
4: I was a drunk adult.
1: Oh, dang it.
0: All right.
4: Me and some friends had a few too many, and we're hitting golf balls back in the backyard.
1: Why not?
4: Into some nets. I grabbed the wrong club, smacked the out of it. And it went right through the net, over the fence, mad crash, and then bam, screaming neighbor.
0: Wow.
1: What a powerful hit. Sounds like you got the driver and let the big dog eat.
0: Let the big dog eat. All right, Amanda. One right, one wrong. Let's round it out. Let's try to get you a win here. Little kid, drunk adult, last one.
5: I got stuck on an electric barbed wire fence while trying to sneak into a cow pasture.
0: That is such a Kentucky or Southern Indiana thing.
1: I feel like
0: it, right?
1: It is on brand for the area.
0: Yeah.
1: Yeah.
0: All right, what do you think, Amanda?
2: I'm going for a drunk adult.
0: Drunk adult!
1: Yes.
2: Definitely.
1: I feel like this could be a drunk adult, too.
0: Kelly's agreeing with you.
1: Yeah.
0: All right, what is it?
5: I was a little kid.
1: Oh, no!
0: Wow.
1: The one time you deviate from little kid.
0: Wow.
5: Me and my friend wanted to sneak in to see the cows, so we crawled underneath a barbed wire fence, and it got caught in the back of my shirt.
0: Oh, no.
5: And because we were little, my friend couldn't free me, so he had to go get our parents.
0: Oh, no.
5: And I had to lay there and keep getting shocked every few seconds until he got back.
0: Oh, no. She learned a lesson there, too.
1: She did.
0: Learned a lesson.
1: She's probably traumatized anytime she sees a cow now.
0: Oh, my gosh. That's crazy. All right, Amanda, 1 out of 3 is a terrible score.
1: That's okay, though.
2: It is.
0: Yeah.
2: Yeah.
0: And you're getting heckled by your office mates there. That's terrible. But Amanda, we're still going to hook you up, okay?
1: We grade on a curve.
0: That's awesome. Right. That's right. All right, hang tight. We're going to hook you up with a prize, all right?
2: All right, awesome. Thanks.
0: Yeah, no worries.
1: And the best part about this game is none of that happened to you.
0: That's right. But if you want to be the star of the show,
1: yes,
0: we need your entries.
1: This could be a way to work out the trauma.
0: That's
1: you can look back and laugh at it now.
0: Yes,
1: right?
0: Do you have a story
1: do
0: that would
1: you have
0: be perfect?
1: A story? Yes, you open up your little voice notes app in your phone. You give us a little teaser. You reveal the answer. Finish the story. Email it benandkellyshow@gmail.com.
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0: Boulevard to the Water Center on I-65 South. So
1: what a gift!
0: What a gift, right? The entire project is still on schedule and should still open up by August 1st. But that doesn't mean that 29 victims have fallen to the can opener.
1: Oh no!
0: Since June 1st.
1: Oh no!
0: By the end, what did we say? You said 100. I said 50.
1: Yeah, I said no. I said 65.
0: You said 65.
1: Yeah.
0: I think 50.
1: Okay.
0: Okay.
1: I mean, top it off.
0: Our guesses are pretty close, quite honestly.
1: Yeah.
0: I thought that it was just going to taper off and it was going to hang right in the sort of like 20 something.
1: Mm-hmm.
0: But we had an influx last week of trucks just absolutely getting destroyed.
1: It's going to be the out of towners of people passing through, having to take the detour. They're going to be caught off guard. Yep. It's that.
0: Yep. That's right. That's right.
1: Because word's gotten around locally. It's going to be the out of towners that are passing through that are going to be the innocent victims and haven't heard.
0: I think you got to be an idiot if you get hit by the can opener and you're local. And you're local.
1: And you're local.
0: Yeah.
1: For sure.
0: Yeah.
1: Although somebody sent me a reel. I think Marlee sent me a reel that it was a really great explanation of the history of the can opener.
0: Yeah, because the bridge has been around for decades.
1: Yes. And back then, back when it was created, the average height for trucks was 8 to 10 feet.
0: Now it's 12.
1: And it's 11.8 feet.
0: Yeah.
1: And now, yes, it's much higher.
0: Yeah.
1: So it's, it's not an easy fix. You can't, raising it or lowering it would be a major undertaking.
0: Yeah, lowering the road seems like obvious.
1: But there's a lot of, like, infrastructure under there that would have to be completely redone, and it would be a major undertaking.
0: Yeah.
1: So that's why they haven't done anything. They just put signs.
0: Just signs and no one reads them. So
1: and maybe the next step is painting jagged teeth and googly eyes and make it look like a monstrous mouth.
0: Yes. All right. Hey, coming up next, it's a feel-good story.
1: Yeah, that you can find at WDJX.com. This is a really sweet thing that a senior living center in Tennessee did. They had a slip and slide day for the residents.
0: Is that a good idea?
1: It is. I'll explain. It is. Looks super fun.
0: There's going to be broken hips.
1: There's not broken hips. That grandma's not getting a running start and going ahead first.
0: Okay.
1: I'll say that.
0: Okay. That's a feel good.
1: It is.
0: On the way next on 99.7 DJX.

0: 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Kelly K.
1: So the senior living community in Tennessee hosted this awesome event where residents took part in a giant slip and slide day.
0: Oh.
1: There were caregivers, firefighters, and college athletes that played along, too.
2: We created this giant slip and slide.
3: We're going for a great ride. As fast as we can.
2: The Murfreesboro Fire Department comes out and they hose it down and they help to assist the seniors on and off the tubes.
3: I'm looking forward to it. This is crazy. It's fun.
2: And then they get to ride down on the tubes like they get to be a kid again. We call it the ride and slide.
0: Someone's going to break a hip.
1: No.
0: Someone's going to break a hip.
1: So this is what they're doing. You know those big floats that you can, like, they're like chairs,
0: yeah,
1: little cup holders and stuff like that? It's those. And so they're sitting in this chair. They've got, you know, the fire department is kind of hosing down the slip and slide, right?
0: Okay.
1: And then they had college athletes on either side pulling them because they've got, like, handles. They've got straps to the handles, pulling them down the slide. So they're not getting wet. They're not, like, having to run and jump on it. No. They're seated, and they just, get pulled down by these hunky college athletes. You got the cheerleaders cheering them on. They had a ton of fun. It looks super hysterical. And
0: wow,
1: they looked like they had a ball.
0: Wow.
1: Absolutely. They put some foam on there. It made it extra fun.
0: Okay.
1: You can see the video at WDJX.com, brought to you by Next Gen Wellness.
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0: discovered.
1: Did quote Rachel do?
0: Yeah. Oh, that's right. We had dubbed her Rachel. That's not her real name.
1: It felt like a Rachel and a Ross situation when Ross made his pros and cons list about Rachel and she talked about her fat ankles.
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17: Summer heat has arrived. We are going to see highs today in the low to mid-90s, but feel like closer to 105 degrees. Because of this, a heat advisory is in place for today. We're going to keep that heat advisory around all the way into your Thursday evening, with highs in the 90s for the rest of the week. From the Wave News Storm Tracking Team, I'm meteorologist Tawana Andrew.
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0: It's Ben and Kelly, 99.7 DJX. So our listener wanted to remain anonymous. Friday, she reached out and was like, hey, I found a pros and cons list about me.
1: I do not have chubby ankles.
0: That, of course, from Friends.
2: Right, when Rachel found the pros and cons list that Ross wrote.
0: Now, instead of it saying things like just a waitress, kind of ditzy, it did say things like bad breath.
2: Uh-huh.
0: Her family was a con.
2: And one's kids was in the con.
0: Yeah. Now, the pros included things like good body.
2: Kind heart. That's sweet.
0: Great.
2: Okay.
0: So,
2: but those were some pretty big ones in the cons column.
0: And she hadn't said anything to him at this point.
2: Right.
0: Because she was like, I'm still kind of processing it. I don't know when it was written.
2: Yeah.
0: Why
2: if
0: it was written.
2: Before they got married, after they got married. Why
0: right.
2: does he have it?
0: Yeah. They've been married for a little over a year, she says.
2: Yes.
0: So still fairly new in the whole marriage thing.
2: Yes.
0: But yeah, and I think we were all like, well, obviously you have to say something.
2: You have to tell him.
0: You
2: have to ask him about it.
0: And Kelly's like, I would have just left it on the counter and left.
2: He'll know.
0: Been like, you know what? We'll discuss this later.
2: This will be obvious that I've seen this now.
0: Yes,
2: you're
0: going
2: to
0: yes.
2: know I've seen this. It's going to be up to you to come to me to talk to about it.
0: Right. Yeah. And I was like, all right, well, you know, my wife would have probably come to me immediately and said,
2: sure.
0: okay, what's this?
2: Yeah.
0: And I would have, had I seen a pros cons list about me, I probably would have waited until, you know, we were in bed at night. Before we went to sleep and just been
2: hi,
0: like,
2: honey.
0: Hey,
2: what's this?
0: So I found something.
2: Craziest thing.
0: I found something. has freckles. I'm like, oh my gosh. Yeah. So we were all like, okay, well, how do you go about this? I mean, there were several people on Facebook that were like, look at it as a small blessing. Most people don't get to see a list of their cons.
2: I don't want to see a list of my cons. I want to go my whole life without seeing a list of my cons. I don't. There's no part of me that needs that.
0: Do you want to?
2: No.
0: I mean, because
2: no,
0: your husband, no. Michael, and I could probably get together.
2: No.
0: We could come up with stuff for you to work on.
2: No, I don't. Nope. No, thank you, please.
0: I'm kidding.
2: I already know.
0: I'm kidding, of course.
2: So we were all invested. We're like, okay, you've got to tell us what you end up doing because we need to know how this turns out.
0: Other people were like, write your own.
2: Yep.
0: Right,
2: about him.
0: Yeah, about him. But a lot of people were just like, you know what? You need to just, don't panic.
2: No, I think timing matters.
0: It's not the end of the world.
2: Because if this is ancient history,
0: and
2: he's obviously moved past it.
0: Some people were like, was he hiding the paper? Was he hiding it, like, deep within a drawer? Or was it, like, under a bunch of stuff? Was it out of the ordinary?
2: Regardless, just the fact that it existed.
0: Yeah, I know.
2: Is a little... Because now she can't unread it.
0: I know.
2: And knowing how he feels about those things is going to be difficult for her to erase from her brain.
0: Yeah. And then there's comments from guys on the thread that's, he's a guy. We break it down to, does this list outweigh the other list? I think you need to just have a talk with him. However, do you keep a list in your head about things he does that are great or disappoint you?
2: Okay. Maybe you just didn't write your own list down.
0: I mean, sure. But this was written down.
2: Yeah.
0: And it was in plain sight.
2: And it's a little harsh when it is, when you look at it.
0: So asked if we could follow up today and did get a message last night. So that update coming up next.
2: Oh, it's a little lengthy.
0: Yeah.
2: Oh.
0: On 99.7 DJX.

0: I guess you moved on really easily.
1: 99.7 EJX. So our listener found a pros cons list written by her husband, seemingly about her. She didn't know how to react. Pros had good body, kind heart. Cons, bad breath, family, kids.
2: That she wants kids as a con.
1: That she wants kids as a con.
2: Oof.
1: We got an update.
2: So I heard you talk about it on the show.
1: Mm-hmm.
2: And first I want to say thank you.
1: Okay.
2: The way you and the listeners responded was so thoughtful and caring. Honestly, that meant a lot.
1: Okay.
2: And after hearing everyone's advice, mm-hmm. I knew I couldn't just pretend it didn't happen and move on. I wanted to forget about it, but I couldn't shake the feeling I had after reading those things.
1: Right.
2: So I decided I needed to talk to my husband.
1: Sure.
2: Before I did, I went back to the spot where I found the list. I thought maybe I'd take a picture of it, maybe reread it, maybe just have some kind of proof that I wasn't imagining things, except it was gone. Completely gone. I didn't take a picture. I didn't show anyone. I had nothing except my memory of what I saw. At that point, I started questioning myself. Did I really see it? Did I misread something? Did I somehow create this whole thing in my head?
1: Wow.
2: But I decided I needed to ask him anyway, so I sat him down and told him I found something that hurt me.
1: Mm-hmm.
2: I explained where I found it, what it said, and how much it affected me.
1: Right.
2: And just like I was afraid he would, he denied it.
1: Ooh.
2: He told me he didn't write any list. He told me I didn't find anything there. He basically told me that what I remember happening didn't happen. I kept pushing because I know what I saw. I know what I read.
1: Right.
2: And then he started asking if I was okay. He told me he loves me. He said, maybe I dreamed it.
1: Oh.
2: He even said that maybe I should stop watching so much Love Island because it's messing with my head. WTH.
1: Wow.
2: I walked away from that conversation feeling worse than before.
1: Dang.
2: Because now I don't just feel hurt about the list. I feel like I'm questioning my own memory. I have no proof. I have a husband who's acting like everything's completely normal. He's affectionate. He's acting like nothing happened. And I'm over here replaying every detail trying to figure out if I'm losing it.
1: Mm.
2: I don't know if this is him trying to avoid a hard conversation, if he truly doesn't remember, or if I'm being made to doubt myself.
1: Mm.
2: So I'm back to square one.
1: Wow.
2: I just want to say thank you again, you guys, and everyone who called in and gave advice. You all treated this with so much more care and understanding than I feel like I got at home.
1: Mm.
2: And I guess now I have another question. What do you do when you're hurt by something, but the other person's telling you it never happened?
1: Oh, my gosh.
2: I don't know how to bring that spark back.
1: Wow.
2: Like, is she being gaslit?
1: Or it sounds like it.
2: Or did she legit make, did she dream it?
1: She did not dream it. She's not going to write us about a dream.
2: That's true. But it's wild that he's making her think she did. What do you do with that?
1: Well, I mean, it's hindsight, but like she should have snapped a photo of it in the moment.
2: 100%. Or kept it.
1: Or kept it.
2: Kept it.
1: Yeah.
2: And say, what's this?
1: Right.
2: And show it to him.
1: Of course, that's neither here nor there because it didn't happen.
2: I know.
1: She didn't take a picture of it.
2: Nope.
1: She didn't keep it.
2: Nope.
1: And he's like,
2: What are you talking about?
1: What letter?
2: What are you talking about? That never existed.
1: What list?
2: You're making that up. What's for dinner?
1: What's for dinner? Baby, I love you. You know what? You're just watching too much Love Island.
2: Listen, is it like that Friends episode? Are you recalling the Ross and Rachel list?
1: Are you watching? Yeah. It sounds like she's being gaslit.
2: A little bit. And that, now, yes, he's trying to avoid a hard conversation because there are some big cons.
1: Granted.
2: That could affect their future.
1: Granted. We know one side of the story.
2: Yes.
1: However, we typically will take the side of our listener.
2: Sure.
1: Of the person who reaches out to us.
2: Correct. Because you have two very drastically different sides of the story.
1: Uh-huh.
2: You have like, I saw this, I read it, it existed. You got like, no, you didn't, you're making that up.
1: Mm.
2: So where's the happy medium there? Where's the compromise situation there? So either it sounds like she's just going to have to forget about it. But then, like, what if they get to talking about starting a family, and then she's got this in the back of her mind that, oh,
1: it'll
2: he
1: come
2: put,
1: back up.
2: She wants kids in the cons.
1: Yeah, it'll come back up. It'll come back up. Like, I think now you can go about this two ways. You can keep pressing. Say, I know what I saw.
2: Yeah.
1: Where's the list?
2: Until he finally, like, breaks.
1: Yes.
2: It's like, fine. All right.
1: I know.
2: Adam Sandler.
1: Yes. Yes. I mean, you can go at it that way. When just keep needling, keep needling, keep needling. Which, as a guy, I hate.
2: Yes.
1: Can't stand it.
2: Right.
1: But.
2: And I just feel like that's just going to drive the wedge even more and even more.
1: But you know what you saw. And if you know you're being gaslit, then how do you approach that? If not, continue to bring it up. Or you can just sit back and know what you saw and go, okay, well, it's going to come to light at some point.
2: And just try to, like, keep on keeping
1: on. And make your breath worse.
2: Oh, wow.
1: All right. 502-795-1997.
2: This is unsettling. I have an unsettled feeling about it.
1: It is. It is. I'm not
2: even involved in it. I just feel bad for her. That has to be so unsettling.
1: I don't know if you've been, like, gaslit like this. And I say gaslit because that's what I think it is.
2: That's what it feels like.
1: It does feel like that.
2: Because when you're telling him, I saw this, this was there, and he's like, nope.
1: And he says, stop watching Love Island.
2: Right. It's putting some crazy ideas in your head that it was never there.
1: Okay.
2: That's a very specific thing for her to just make up.
1: Yeah. 502-795-1997. Let me know, or let us know.
2: That said, your wife is woken up being mad at you for a dream.
1: She has. But she knows it's a dream.
2: Right.
1: That's the difference.
2: Yeah.
1: She knows it's a dream. Anyways, 502-795-1997. Would love to hear your thought on this group therapy update.
2: Oh, that's weird. That's just unsettling.
1: We're not out of the woods on this.
2: No.
1: On 99.7 EJX.

0: All right, it's Ben and Kelly, 99.7 EJX. So the update we got on group therapy, our listener who found a pros cons list written by her husband of a year, tried to
1: confront him about it,
0: and the list was gone.
1: Where, he was like, what are you talking about? That never happened.
0: Right. What list?
1: You're making that up.
0: What list?
1: You need to stop watching reality TV. It's putting ideas in your head.
0: So Rachel sent a voice note.
2: I was her. I would sit him down again and be like, okay, well, if it didn't happen, let's make it happen.
0: Let's make it happen. All right, so let's both write a pros cons list of each other, and let's make it happen. Just kind of confront it and say, "All right, you say it didn't happen. Well, let's just do it. Let's just do it."
1: Okay, so then we got Bethany who sent in a message. You're only a year in. You have no kids, nothing truly tying you two together but a legal piece of paper. I think it's really time for some soul searching. If you will play mental games over something as simple as a list, what will he do when something more extreme happens? In a marriage, you have to have full faith in your partner, and it doesn't seem like you can trust him with your mental well-being or your heart.
0: Yeah, I mean, maybe you did before, but like after this,
1: right?
0: That's kind of tough.
1: Because not only is he disregarding your feelings about it, he's telling you you're making it up.
0: Yeah, because you did say, hey, this was hurtful, this list I saw.
1: Right, and I found it right there. It was right there.
0: And he's like, no, you didn't.
1: No, it wasn't.
0: You didn't see that list. Danny said, girly pop, that man is gaslighting you. Is this how he always handles conflict? That's a big red flag.
1: Yes.
0: Okay, well.
1: Oh, Megan says, tell the listener that found the list to try to get him to say that she has bad breath by breathing more when she talks to him. Exhale in his face when you say, hey, honey, and see how he reacts.
0: Wow. All right, that is tough.
1: It's really tough. I mean, we joke about ways to deal with it, but ultimately, I think, Connie suggested they need to maybe go to therapy together.
0: That's probably not a bad idea.
1: How jarring is it now? It's just unsettling to feel like you know you saw this list. You know what you read. You didn't make it up. And now he's telling you you made it up.
0: Well, and be prepared for him to say, we don't need to. We're fine.
1: Yeah. And then you got some decisions to make. Like, now do you feel like you can even trust this man?
0: Or even say, we don't need to, and I am hurt.
1: That you suggested
0: that we need to.
1: Ooh, flipping it now, he's becoming the victim.
0: Listen, these are all lines I've used.
1: Oh, well.
0: I'm kidding. I know because I've used them.
1: Uh-huh.
0: No, I'm kidding. All right.
1: Yeah, well, he's not like even listening to your feelings or making you feel validated in feeling them.
0: Right. A lot of people think he maybe heard or got wind of the show.
1: Oh.
0: And
1: tried to do damage control.
0: Yep, before it happened.
1: Just flashy thing like Men in Black. No, you didn't.
0: Okay.
1: It's not there. What are you talking about?
0: All right. Well, hey, we're feeling for you. Keep us posted.
1: It's a tough spot.
0: It is.
1: I know you don't feel any better. And,
0: no.
1: And like she said, she feels worse now than she did before. But I think this is, you need to keep at it.
0: Keep at it. Don't just sweep it under the rug.
1: Listen, I know what I saw. I know what I read.
0: Yes. All right. Keep us posted. That's group therapy.
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4: Well, sun's up, eastbound travelers. Get your sunglasses. Get ready for some heavy pockets. Eastbound side of I-64, you are jammed as you're trying to get down beyond 9th Street. Reports of a stalled vehicle here in the right lane. Obviously, we have the 65 Central Corridor closure. We did get 2 miles reopened, though, last night. That southbound stretch between Jefferson and the Waterson open again. That reopened your Crittenden Drive, your Eastern Parkway, and your University Boulevard ramps. I'm Libby Kay with 502 traffic.
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0: Ben and Kelly, 99.7 DJX. A lot happened over the weekend in Louisville. One, we got word that the section of I-65, that two-mile section, is going to be opening up from University Boulevard to the Watterson, I-65 South. So little baby steps, baby steps, baby steps.
1: That should be helpful.
0: That should be helpful, yes. Also, we had all that crazy rain and flooding, and especially like in Bullock County and down in Lebanon Junction. I mean, that was some serious stuff that happened. I-65 was shut down there in areas, and I went for a jog over the weekend, and I was kind of in that Floyd's Fork, that area of the Louisville Loop. And
1: it was starting to get dicey
0: on
1: your path.
0: It was getting dicey on my path, and I get to like Turkey Run, and I noticed that the gate was shut, and so I kind of go around it, and I when I was coming back, I realized, oh, they had shut the gate to prevent people from running on the path that I was already on.
1: Without checking, I was already locked inside.
0: I was on it. So, I mean, but seriously, like passing by the, you know, Beckley Creek and in that area, it was, I mean, the river was getting kind of high.
1: That's probably why they closed it.
0: You know what? I sense... Yes, of course, that's why they closed it.
1: It's fine, though. You got out.
0: I did.
1: Yay.
0: I did. So hopefully it didn't affect you too much. But yeah, I saw some news reports of like people that just closed on a house and all of a sudden it got flooded.
1: Oh,
0: it's just like that is
1: my
0: just,
1: goodness. I mean, the that worst.
0: It is never great.
1: No, that's devastating.
0: Anytime, but especially if you just move into a new house. And then something like that happens. And now we've got to deal with this heat that we're under an advisory, heat advisory today. And all week it's going to be in the mid to upper 90s.
1: Oh, that's just miserable.
0: I mean, you know it's bad when you leave at 4 in the morning and it's dark. And it is so hot and thick and soupy then.
1: Yeah, it's just, it feels like you could cut it with a knife as you walk through the air.
0: Yeah. Anyways.
1: Welcome to summer in Ohio Valley.
0: I know. We need to complain about something, right? It's either...
1: We've got, the road's closed and there's flooding and now it's too hot.
0: Oh, my God.
1: I can't.
0: It's always something.
1: I can't.
0: All right. Coming up still this hour, we'll get to a feel-good story plus a setting the bar story. Where you could probably chalk this setting the bar story up as an accident. Maybe it happened once or maybe twice, but 18 times.
1: Oh, wow.
0: And then it becomes a setting the bar story.
1: Someone's not learning their lesson.
0: No.
1: Okay.
0: Coming up, 99.7 DJX.

0: Ben and Kelly, 99.7 EJX. Coming up next, we got a feel-good story for you.
1: Yeah, there are some strangers that got together in J-Town to rescue a kitten.
0: Aw.
1: A kitten rescue in J-Town.
0: Okay.
1: Meow.
0: Okay.
1: Meow. Probably sound like that.
0: Probably. And then also, like I said, setting the bar on the way. If this happens maybe once, maybe twice, maybe you chalk it up to an accident.
1: Okay.
0: 18 times, however.
1: Somebody's not learning their lesson.
0: It turns into a setting the bar story. All right. Mm-hmm. That's still to come on 99.7 EJX.

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1: Wedding week.
0: Oh, it's a wedding week. I mean, it's all but confirmed that it's happening this week, right?
1: Yes, it's going to be a multi-day celebration, allegedly.
0: Now, she hasn't said anything.
1: No, but Page Six is saying Thursday is going to be like a smaller intimate ceremony, family and friends. Then Friday is going to be the big blowout celebration with performances that Stevie Nicks, big summer blowout. Big summer blowout. So, Stevie Nicks and Tim McGraw?
0: Yeah. That makes sense. Tim McGraw, for sure. Yeah.
1: Now, they're tossing around Ed Sheeran is a bestie. He's been largely very quiet about his own wedding. Like, you don't really know anything about that, assuming she was there.
0: Right.
1: But maybe not. But so will he show up and perform?
0: Oh, I thought you were going to say he would.
1: Maybe.
0: I mean, he should.
1: It's expected because he's got many wedding-like songs.
0: I know,
1: close
0: but if
1: friends.
0: You're Ed Sheeran and your friend's getting married, do you want to?
1: He's on tour. What's his tour schedule?
0: Do you want to work?
1: It doesn't feel like work if it's for.
0: I know, but can you
1: Taylor Swift?
0: Can't you just go? You know, bring her a toaster and then have fun at the reception.
1: She doesn't need a toaster.
0: You're right. She said no gifts.
1: She said no gifts. Hang on. I'm checking his tour dates to see, like, if he's actually performing that. He's performing Saturday in Denver. So he could theoretically be there. Mm. His schedule is technically clear on Friday.
0: All right. Well, let's hope he is, because he opened up for her. She was a large part in making Ed who he is. Exposing him to so many poppies.
1: Yes.
0: So,
1: Then probably her besties, Haim. Is she still hanging out with them?
0: Yeah. Well, they were the ones who she went to the Knicks game with.
1: Okay.
0: And made the shirts.
1: Okay.
0: She called them and was like, hey, I got a shirt idea. Can you make it? And they were like, say less.
1: Okay.
0: We got you, fam.
1: So they're probably, I'm guessing, going to perform. It'll be interesting. But I have to, again, you could say intimate, small wedding. We're going to see it, right?
0: It's got to be a movie.
1: It's got to be part of this concert wedding celebration movie special.
0: Yes.
1: Yes. That's what we're doing. Because she's been completely sharing everything when it comes to this relationship from the get-go.
0: Mm.
1: If she shuts us all out now,
0: we will feel...
1: Swifties will revolt.
0: Divorced.
1: Yes.
0: We will feel like she's broken up with us.
1: There will be chaos and mayhem in the
0: Swiftie
1: universe.
0: No, she knows. She understands. If there's one person who understands their audience better than anything, it's her.
1: Well, and Travis likes attention.

0: Let's be honest.
1: Yeah. He was born for this spotlight.
0: He was.
1: That's for sure.
0: He was born for this moment.
1: All right. Cool. We'll find out when you do.
0: Let's get to our feel good.
1: Yeah, let's get to a feel good.
0: So this started on Reddit when someone posted that they heard a cat meowing on Wednesday night in a storm drain in J-Town, but they couldn't get to it.
1: Yeah.
0: So Friday night, some strangers got together, so let's try it again, got some pet supplies, rescue equipment. This time, they got Crystal the kitten out.
1: I thought this picture that LKY posted was Yoda.
0: I know, that's what I thought too. I thought this is Baby Yoda at first glance. Just glancing at it, it's Baby Yoda in a storm drain. Nope. It's just a little kitten with wide eyes being held in a little blanket.
1: Big ears.
0: Because, they just got it out, and she's being adopted by two of the rescuers.
1: Mm.
0: So, really sweet story. You can see the LKY had. We've got it for you at WDJX.com. 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
0: Fool me once.
1: Yeah.
0: Shame on you. Fool me twice. Shame on me. Fool me 18 times.
1: And it's a setting the bar story.
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10: 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You ever hear the expression? Like you ain't got that dog in you. If you gotta fight, you better have a dog with you. If you gotta fight, you gotta have a dog with you. Gotta have Top Dog with you. He got that dog in him. And he gonna fight. He gonna fight to the end. And you know what he gonna try to do. He gonna try to...

0: The odds were long. The challenges were immense. 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
10: Advisory kicks in at noon today and lasts all the way into our Thursday evening. We'll see a mix of sun and clouds today with highs in the low 90s, but feeling like closer to 105 degrees. For tonight, some of those clouds still overhead as we fall down into the 70s for your lows. From the Wave News Storm Tracking Team, I'm meteorologist Tawana Andrew.
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0: Fool me once. What is it? Shame on me. Fool me once, shame on you. Fool me twice, shame on me. All right. It's 99.7 DJX. What happens if it's a fool me 18 times?
1: Then you land on this show.
0: Yeah, if you can manage to make it through the day without pooping in the pool 18 times, you're doing okay.
1: Why are we pooping in the pool incessantly?
0: At this point, it feels targeted.
1: Are we too?
0: A 19.
1: Oh.
0: We're 19.
1: Oh, we're 19. Why can we not control our bowels in the pool?
0: This has happened over the course of 4 months this year.
1: The same person?
0: Same person, same pool.
1: What in the world?
0: It's a charity-run community pool. And so they're like, they've got to stop. It's costing so much money.
1: Because, yeah, you got to, don't you have to drain and sanitize all
0: the
1: things?
0: Oh, my gosh.
1: Yes, every time. Oh, my gosh.
0: Every time. Plus, they have a reduced attendance. They have people who book the pool because it's a community charity-run pool. So they pay money to book the pool. They're losing that money. They're like, this person needs to stop.
1: You need to keep the pool out. You need to keep the poo out of the pool.
0: Yes. Now, they...
1: So they have cameras so they know they this do, person. They so know who it is.
0: They do have cameras. They've spent hours upon hours combing over footage to finally figure out who was doing the pooping.
1: And now so we've figured out the
0: they've
1: poo.
0: They've figured
1: betrayed.
0: Out... They figured out who it was. Police went over to his house and was like, hey, buddy.
1: Can we stop pooping in the pool?
0: Can we talk to you a little bit about the pool and about how you think that's your own private toilet?
1: Do you need a swim diaper?
0: Yeah. And so he was like, yeah, that was me.
1: Oh, mm-hmm. Okay. And why did we ask the follow-up question, why?
0: We don't know why.
1: Okay.
0: However, no more incidents of pooping in the pool has happened since the perpetrator,
1: the poo perpetrator?
0: Has been identified.
1: Okay.
0: So
1: now he's all like, well, they're on to me now.
0: Now it's just no fun.
1: Apparently. Now I guess maybe I'll go back to going in a toilet.
0: I don't know if he got in trouble, though. Like, it didn't say in the story whether he got arrested or whether he got fined or whether he has to pay back the pool.
1: A fine kind of a program if they hadn't already.
0: Yeah, if they hadn't already, maybe now's the time to say, you know what, for future people who might cause our pool to be shut down numerous times, maybe you're going to need to help us recoup the cost of that.
1: Accidents happen, like, if you've got a toddler with a swimming diaper.
0: Oh, my gosh, yeah, sometimes.
1: That happens. But when you're 19, you should have a little bit more control over that.
0: Should.
1: In a pool.
0: Yeah. So, again, setting the bar. If you can manage to make it through the day without pooping in the pool 18 times, you're doing okay.
1: And then, that was me. Okie doke.
0: Yeah,
1: can
0: I mean,
1: you not?
0: I see you got me on camera. Can't really deny that is me.
1: So I would go also further and say, let's ban this person from the pool.
0: I think probably this person has.
1: Okay. Okay.
0: Setting the bar story.
1: Good note.
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1: Keep the pool free of the poo.

0: Ben and Kelly, 99.70 JX. Obviously, you're listening now, so you probably missed the update last hour on our group therapy from last week. There's a lot of last in that sentence. You should probably catch up on the podcast at WDJX.com because the update was...
1: unsettling.
0: Yes, to say it very, very plainly.
1: That one word kind of sums it all up. It's unsettling.
0: And so the update was from the pros cons list that this listener of ours found seemingly about her.
1: That was unexpected, his reaction. Unexpected.
0: And then what he said.
1: Yeah.
0: So.
1: Yeah, there's kind of no like, okay, and just move on.
0: Right. Now she's kind of like trying to pick up the pieces going, okay, so now what?
1: What is happening?
0: Now what?
1: Yes.
0: Yeah. So that update up on the website at WDJX.com. It's a oh wow moment.
1: Definitely not where she wants to be, I think, a year into her marriage.
0: No. And that we do feel sad.
1: Yeah. This should still be like the honeymoon phase and you're planning out the rest of your lives together and then talking about like starting a family soon, all the things.
0: Yeah,
1: that
0: still
1: you do.
0: The grab and tickles by the kitchen.
1: Grab and tickles.
0: by the kitchen refrigerator. You
1: and
0: know?
1: Now we're feeling gaslit and everything
0: yes.
1: is weird.
0: Okay. So all that. Plus, we had another group therapy where it was all about, hey,
1: feeling
0: I feel
1: stuck
0: and wanna
1: is this
0: live
1: it?
0: My life.
1: Is this it? Like now you have kind of two different personalities in
0: yep.
1: how you like to live. One's
0: yep.
1: a homebody, one's adventure.
0: Yep. Adventure is out there.
1: Oh, what a great adventure is out there.
0: I am Doug. I just met you.
1: Oh, and Ellie.
0: And I love you.
1: But Ellie,
0: I know.
1: Saddest opening to any Disney movie ever.
0: I know it is bad. All right, so sorry, we hemmed and hawed around a lot of different things.
1: We just
0: to tell you that you probably have a little bit of homework.
1: It's more organized in the podcast as it plays out.
0: But is it?
1: Mm.
0: All right, enjoy. We'll talk to you tomorrow.
1: Bye.
2: 502 traffic.
3: We had some significant tie-ups for eastbound travelers on I-64 trying to get over toward the 65 interchange. There was a stalled vehicle after 9th Street. It's been cleared from the right lane. You're starting to catch back up there pretty well. Eastbound travelers, you are still driving into some bright sunshine. Now, if you haven't heard the update, we do have 2 miles of southbound 65 open again now between University Boulevard and the Waterston. They're a few days ahead of schedule right now. This also reopens your Crittenden Drive on and off ramps, your Eastern Parkway and University Boulevard ramp. So we're on our way. I'm Libby Kay with 502 traffic.
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5: When you need somebody to help you, you want somebody with that dog in them. I'm talking about that dog in them. You ever hear the expression? Like you ain't got that dog in you. If you gotta fight, you better have a dog with you. If you gotta fight, you gotta have a dog with you. Gotta have Top Dog with you. He got that dog in him. And he gonna fight. He gonna fight to the end. And you know what he gonna try to do.

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Just started rewatching High School Musical, the musical, the series the other day, and I feel like it's so weird watching that and then seeing present day Olivia Rodrigo absolutely killing it. You're getting like the full experience. 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

0: What an awesome weekend it was. It's Ryan Spencer, 99.7 DJX. Had a great wedding-filled weekend. One of them was a really cool one because it was like a potluck wedding. So I feel like they saved like thousands of dollars on catering and did like family food. But the only drawback to that is now I'm stuck with like an entire container of meatballs in my fridge. Now, the food is good. It was great. It was exceptional. There was like no notes, no issues, no problems. But I don't know how me, a person who, you know, lives on my own, is going to ingest, you know, 60 meatballs before they go bad. It's just not going to happen. And so now I'm just so curious. Have you ever dealt with a situation where you've gone to like a gathering or a party and you end up with like way too many leftovers of something? What do you end up doing with that? Because I need some sort of creative outlet for this besides just chucking it in the garbage, because I would feel really bad about that. 502-795-1997.
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19: 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You ever hear the expression? Like you ain't got that dog in you. If you gotta fight, you better have a dog with you. 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

0: would you like to pay a FIFA fee at a restaurant? It's Ryan Spencer, 99.7 DJ Axe. And just be thankful that Louisville isn't a host city for the World Cup. And you can just kind of go to a FIFA World Cup party at a restaurant and not have to worry about paying a 20% surcharge during the tournament. Yeah, these major cities like Atlanta that are having these stadiums that are, you know, packing in for the actual tournament are charging 20% surcharges at the end of your time at a restaurant. It's a temporary service fee. They say it's to protect servers. It's not an extra tip, and it's in effect until July 15th, whenever the World Cup comes to a close. Now, the reason why, if you do a little bit of research, is there's a lot of people that are coming in from other countries that are starting to protest tipping. Because, well, some of the different European countries don't do gratuity, and tipping culture is like a weird thing. And so they're either tipping poorly or not tipping at all. So this 20% surcharge is going to the employees and allowing them to get paid fairly. So it's kind of a nice thing, but also when you're surprised with the 20% extra charge at the end, you're kind of wondering if you're ordering nachos or helping to fund the stadium at the same time.
1: 250 years ago, a bold idea changed the world. On July 4th, 1776, 56 patriots signed a declaration that proclaimed all people are created equal and deserve the right to life, liberty, and the pursuit of happiness. Their courage launched a nation built on freedom and possibility. Today, as America celebrates 250 years, we honor the vision, sacrifice, and spirit that continue to unite us.
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2: When you need somebody to help you, you want somebody with that dog in them. I'm talking about that dog in them. You ever hear the expression? Like you ain't got that dog in you. 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He got that dog in him. And he gonna fight. He gonna fight to the end. And you know what he gonna try to do.

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Your summer then won't quit. Got your Ed Sheeran tickets up for grabs. You can follow us anytime over there to see what's going on. And all thanks to our friends over at Interstate Batteries. Here's Ella Langley. Opening for Morgan Wallen this summer. 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

goes without saying, but maybe you should know, don't smoke near your pile of fireworks. Yeah, somebody learned that the hard way just the other day. I'll tell you what happened coming up at the Sabrina Carpenter House Tour, 99.7 DJX.

0: Maybe this 4th of July, you keep your cigarettes away from the fireworks pile. It's Ryan Spetzer, 99.7 DJX, and it's not even the end of the Monday before the 4th of July, and we already have a massive explosion of fireworks due to stupidity. Yes, there was a stash destroyed in two homes in Washington State. Neighbors heard a bang. Debris ended up in yards. The blast shook houses, rattled windows, all because a man smoked a cigarette way too close to his fireworks stash. And yeah, I just gotta have everyone hear that sentence just a little slower. Smoking near fireworks. That's not a mistake. That's a 4th of July safety video villain origin story right there. The stash was apparently around 700 pounds of fireworks, which is less backyard show and more small town finale with emotional trauma attached to it. Fireworks are already chaotic when used correctly. You light one, you run away, and you hope that Uncle Dave reads the instructions, but smoking near 700 pounds of fireworks? Come on now. I love July 4th. I love a good fireworks show, but let's keep the explosions in the sky and not, you know, where everybody lives.
1: 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Today, Juneteenth stands as a powerful symbol of resilience, hope, and the enduring American belief that freedom must be for everyone.
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0: It's Ben and Kelly. 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
12: I'm John Morgan of Morgan & Morgan. One question I'm always asked is, how did you become the largest injury firm in the world with over 1,000 attorneys and $25 billion in verdicts and settlements? 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

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This

Actually, how massive is Taylor and Travis's wedding going to be? The guest list and the artist performing sounds insane. I'll tell you who coming up after Olivia Dean, 99.7 DJX.

0: Taylor and Travis's wedding might be bigger than the Met Gala. It's Ryan Smetzer, 99.7 DJX. And now I think everybody's starting to understand why MSG was necessary. There's claims that Stevie Nicks and Tim McGraw might be performing at the big day. And Kenny Chesney, Kelsey Ballerini could be there too. The guest list? Insane. Mariska Hargitay, Zoe Kravitz, Ed Sheeran, Gigi Hadid, Bradley Cooper, Selena Gomez, Patrick Mahomes, Emma Stone, Andy Reid, the coach of the Chiefs, which is, you know, some of the obvious ones, of course. But what's going to be crazy is they're going to have to shut down the street because they're going to have to get all these big superstars safely into the venue. But one source did say that Taylor invited so many people, it's going to be much bigger than the Met Gala, which sounds very much correct. Because if Taylor Swift is having a wedding, it's not going to be folding chairs and sheet cakes. It's going to have eras. It's going to have symbolism. Somebody online is going to analyze the napkins and decode the floral arrangements. And there will be at least 14 TikTok theories before the salad course even comes out. I'm just saying, if Taylor wanted to make a buck, which she does not need to, we all understand that. But if she wanted to, it would have been so genius to get a camera crew and a broadcast team out and turn this into a pay-per-view event where everybody could watch a live stream of this wedding. She would have made trillions. I'm just saying, Taylor, if you want to try to become richer than Elon Musk, broadcast your wedding day to everyone for like $50 a pop, and we will all be suckers for it.
1: 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The Wright brothers' first powered flight lasted just 12 seconds, but it changed the world forever. Their innovation sparked a legacy of American ingenuity that continues to push boundaries today. America 250, celebrating the dreamers, builders, and innovators.
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gotta say, there was a point in the wedding that I DJ'd over the weekend where things hit a lull and I had a girl just ask for nothing but Huntrix over and over again. This was like the bride's niece, but still, it was so much fun. The kids were loving it. 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
7: When you need somebody to help you, you want somebody with that dog in them. I'm talking about that dog in them. You ever hear the expression? Like you ain't got that dog in you. If you gotta fight, you better have a dog with you. If you gotta fight, you gotta have a dog with you. Gotta have Top Dog with you. He got that dog in him, and he gonna fight. He gonna fight to the end. And you know what he gonna try to do? He gonna try to...

Today's apparently National Take Your Dog to Work Day, but I want to know about the times that your dog destroyed your house when you left them at home. 502-795-1997. 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

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I love all the contests. I love the music, and they make me laugh all the way to work.

0: Give me your doggy destruction stories. It's Ryan Smetzer, 99.7 DJX. It's apparently take your dog to work day, but I'm so curious to know about the times that you didn't take your dog to work and something went horribly wrong. What about you?
1: His name was Sarge. He chewed through the wooden back door. He chewed a hole right through the door. Oh. And then he chewed the doorknob off, and then he chewed the... Because some of the screen doors are not made like, you know, aluminum anymore. They've got that particle board. Well, he chewed through that and got out because I had left him home. It was not good. I tried to fix it with wood putty. It was terrible. But he chewed all the way through the whole door and squeezed his body out, was in between the doors. A neighbor had watched him do it. And, yeah, he chewed through the whole everything. The knob, the handles. All of it. Everything. It was just something.
0: Goodness gracious. 502-795-1997. Let me know your doggy destruction story.
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All the hits, 99.7 DJX, Emily on the radio, and today's show is brought to you by the humidity, because there is an excessive amount of it to go around today, and I just learned that's how the heat index works, because when it's stupid humid, you can't sweat it out the same, so your body just feels even hotter. So sure, it's 92, but it feels like 105, because there's so much moisture in the air. Gross.

0: One lady lost her job after being caught on camera stealing a New York Knicks trash can off the street. But then the sanitation people were like, whoa. This is a moment. Let's give the people what they want. 99.7 DJX. This was on Eyewitness News.
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0: 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Benson Boone is giving Tarzan loincloth vibes in his new Time of My Life video with Alex Earl. And maybe it's all the skin he's showing with her, and that's the reason the rumors are flowing that they're together now. You get semi-naked with a person, and everybody thinks you're dating all of a sudden. And, you know, it kind of looks like they are.
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2: Well, traffic's not looking too bad out there on a Monday afternoon. As we get started, had the report of some debris in the roadway on the northbound side of I-65 between the Gene Snyder Freeway and the Outer Loop. It looks like traffic's getting through there without too much trouble, however. That left lane may still be closed. Construction delays on the Shawnee Expressway. The northbound side as you approach the connection with I-64, about a 3 to 4 minute extra delay there. I'm Jared Cirillo with 502 Traffic.
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Ed Sheeran tickets are up for grabs next at 4, and the 1 second song has gone red, white, and blue this week on 99.7 DJX. This one's a classic, but it's going to be a little tricky. It has the word red, white, or blue in it. And if you get it right, you win the tickets coming up next.

0: 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Ed Sheeran tickets are up for grabs if you're the first person with the right answer. Looking for the title and artist of this one. It has red, white, or blue in it. It's the summer that won't quit with Interstate Batteries. Be the first one with the right answer on the phone. Call me 502-795-1997. Good luck.
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15: 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You ever hear the expression? 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Gotta have Top Dog with you. 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And you know what he gonna try to do.

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4: Jump into the low 90s, but with the humidity, we are going to feel like close to 105 degrees. Because of this, a heat advisory is in place, and it will stay with us all the way through your Thursday evening with highs this week in the mid-90s, with that heat index near 105. From the Wave News Storm Tracking Team, I'm meteorologist Tawana Andrew.
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0: 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What do you think? What's that song?
1: Don't Stop Believing by Journey.
0: Yeah!

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1: Are you excited to see Ed Sheeran?
0: I am so excited. My heart is racing.
1: Have you seen him before?
0: I have not.
1: Marissa, he's so good live.
0: Oh my goodness, I'm like so in shock.
1: You're gonna have so much freaking fun in Indy seeing him live. We're gonna do this again, 4 o'clock tomorrow with the 1 second song on 99.7 DJX. It's the Summer That Won't Quit with Interstate Batteries.

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Only five people have ever won Best New Artist at the Grammys and the BET Awards. Alicia Keys, John Legend, Chance the Rapper, Sam Smith, and as of last night, Olivia Dean. Bofum.

0: Well, there's one less place to find a beer downtown in Louisville now, since Bluegrass Brewing at 3rd and Main just put a close sign on their doors. 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Personally, I'm sad that I never got to experience the unlimited soup and salad bar, since I'm not really a drinker. 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
1: 502 traffic.
2: Well, traffic's not looking too bad out there on a Monday afternoon as we get started. Had the report of some debris in the roadway on the northbound side of I-65 between the Gene Snyder Freeway and the Outer Loop. It looks like traffic's getting through there without too much trouble, however. That left lane may still be closed. Construction delays on the Shawnee Expressway. The northbound side as you approach the connection with I-64. About a 3 to 4 minute extra delay there. I'm Jared Cirillo with 502 Traffic.
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I asked you what restaurant you wish you could bring back, and I had to look up Sharon's answer because I've never even heard of a Park and Eat before, but she said they had the best sauce on their burgers, and she wishes she could bring one back. 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

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And Melissa, her name is Michelle. I swear I read your text. Michelle misses the restaurant Sizzler. That's another one I had to look up. But great news, it didn't go away completely. It still exists. It's just mostly on the West Coast. And, you know, if you went out to the West Coast in, like, the fall, you could actually probably go to a Sizzler and still see Olivia Rodrigo and Chappell Roan and Doechii at the Daisy Chain Fields Festival.

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I was just thinking about it because Chapel Roan and I both have bipolar 2 disorder, and I was just like, what if we're on the same drugs?

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It's not you. It's the humidity. 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Get you some electrolytes and Ariana Grande. Hate That I Made You Love Me.

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And now you get to see Ed Sheeran in Indianapolis. But this time, you know, he's the headliner. It was really cool because he brought his loop pedal, and this is the Loop Tour. It's going to be so fun. You're winning tomorrow, 8 a.m.

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What's the next best thing to winning actual trash? 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And I'm not talking about the way you treat your body and put trash in it over the weekend. No, the place giving away actual trash cans coming up in two seconds.

0: One lady lost her job after being caught on camera stealing a New York Knicks themed trash can off the street, because apparently trash cans are a hot item. And then the sanitation people were like, wait, are they a hot item? Well, let's give the people what they want. 99.7 DJX, this was on Eyewitness News.
1: You have a chance to bring home a piece of Knicks championship history without breaking any laws. The city sanitation department is giving away 5 orange and blue waste baskets, the same ones found at the ticker tape parade.
0: Because what's better than winning actual trash? Winning the thing you put the trash in. The themed bins. And they're going to look awesome in somebody's uncle's garage bar.
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5: We are seeing trouble now mounting on I-64 if you are headed eastbound with a crash near Grinstead Drive. And that's causing about a 10-minute delay all the way back to downtown Louisville now. There's another crash that's causing problems on I-71. That's in the southbound lanes approaching the Watterson Expressway. The left lane is blocked right there as you approach the exit for the Watterson, and that's causing traffic to be backed up all the way to the Gene Snyder Freeway. About a 10-minute delay there. I'm Jared Cirillo with 502 Traffic.
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12: 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It was the beginning of something powerful. 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This 4th of July, celebrate 250 years of America and over a century of the voices that unite us.
13: Advisory will remain in place from today all the way through Thursday evening. We're going to see highs this week in the low to mid 90s with that heat index near 105 degrees. Throughout the week, the rain chances will remain low, but we'll see those going up for your 4th of July weekend. From the Wave News Storm Tracking Team, I'm meteorologist Tawana Andrew.
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Well, one color at a time, not all three. 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

0: 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What do you guys think?
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2: Red White Supernova by Chapel Roan.
0: Yes! Now, you guys won the bragging rights, so what's something that's going well for you right now?
2: This summer has just been going really well.
0: That's awesome. Now, what grade are you going to go into next year?
2: Going into seventh grade.
0: Are you excited?
2: Yes, I'm very excited.
0: I love seventh grade. Now, do you have a favorite subject?
2: I really like ELA.
0: Okay. See, that was like, that was the one that I was scared of.
2: Oh, yeah.
0: See, like, I was the math and science kid, so.
2: Yeah, that's what I'm scared of.
0: Oh, see, I get it. We all have our subjects.
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0: 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It's an interstate.
1: 502 traffic.

0: southwest side of town. Had the report of a large ladder in the roadway. Traffic seems to be getting through there without too much trouble at all. I'm Jared Cirillo with 502 Traffic.
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3: 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And you know what he gonna try to do. 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

Well, that's about enough of me today. Let's do this again on 99.7 DJX. My name is Emily on the radio. I'll talk to you at 3 o'clock tomorrow. It's Malcolm Todd, Earrings.

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1: Full transparency, I don't really know what this story is about. Audrey, you picked this. Kate Middleton, Princess of Wales.
2: Yeah.
1: I just saw that she announced some sort of a competition. And to me, if you're British and you announce a competition, it's the Hunger Games.
2: It's not.
3: Oh, I thought it was the Bake Off.
2: Competition. Oh,
1: okay. It's your XYZ ENT Entertainment Report, all brought to you by Eggland's Best. Here's a clip.
4: I really wanted to use this opportunity as my way of contributing to all the wonderful work that's going on.
1: So what is it?
2: Okay, so it is a pretty intense hiking challenge that Kate, Princess of Wales, has taken on to raise awareness for cancer research.
1: Okay. Oh, okay. Incredible.
2: Cool. She was diagnosed with cancer in March of 2024, if you don't know. But she is now in remission, and she just did this, the National Three Peaks Challenge, which is kind of crazy. It is a total of 23 miles and 10,052 of feet of ascent in 24 hours between three different peaks.
1: Oh, wow.
2: So the three different peaks also require 462 miles of driving to get between them.
1: I'm sure that wasn't an issue for her.
2: Well,
1: I'm just saying, like, they definitely have a car service.
2: For sure. Yeah. I'm just saying in terms of it being a very intense kind of back-to-back thing.
3: Sure, yeah.
2: And she basically just went on to say how happy she is that she's even able to do something like this.
3: Right, right.
2: This is in support of the Royal Marsden Cancer Charity, which is an organization connected to the hospital where Kate received her treatment.
1: Got it.
3: Nice.
2: So
1: did she create this challenge or she just completed this challenge?
2: She just completed the challenge.
3: Got it. Okay.
2: Yeah.
3: And she's telling more people to go do this.
1: Or at least raise awareness.
2: Yes.
1: For her.
2: Okay. Yeah.
3: Cool.
1: That's great. That's great for her. I like that. All right. National Three Peaks Challenge. Another thing that I will not be doing that requires like a triathlon or Ironman or just mountain climbing.
3: No physical activity.
1: It's not that. It's the extreme stuff.
3: Okay, like, got you. Got it.
1: I can maybe pull out a half marathon someday.
3: You're essentially just walking.
1: It's XYZ with Eric Zachary, your XYZ ENT Entertainment Report, all brought to you by Eggland's Best.
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15: When you need somebody to help you, you want somebody with that dog in them. I'm talking about that dog in them. You ever hear the expression? Like, you ain't got that dog in you. If you gotta fight, you better have a dog with you. 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He gonna fight to the end. And you know what he gonna try to do. He gonna

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2: I'm so tired of this.
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2: Yes.
1: I thought he fell out when I saw the video.
2: No, he didn't fall out. His parents watched him. Idiots. What is going on? Like, what do you, Eric, get back in the log. I mean, come on. Your child just... And he is a child. He's 13.
1: Okay.
2: I still consider that a child.
1: Sure. Yeah.
2: Where is the rationale
1: What was he trying to do? Just like climb onto the ride? Or?
2: You know, he looked pretty happy in the hospital. I don't know, but
1: He wasn't hurt. I know. I saw the report. They took him to the hospital as a
2: And get this. There's going to be no recourse. Disney is not going to take recourse. The one recourse
1: that's because they don't want to get sued.
2: They can't get sued. He climbed out. They're going to put in safety restraints now.
1: Yeah, but that's why they can't get sued. Yeah. There was nothing keeping him in the log.
3: Yeah.
1: So, yeah, that seemed mutually beneficial. Like, Disney's not going to ban you, and he's not going to get any cash.
2: Yeah, but he disobeyed. It says right there. Don't mess with the ride.
1: Well, they also say, like, keep your arms and legs inside the vehicle. And that one kid got his foot cut off because he on... What was that, Big Thunder Railroad or whatever, years ago?
4: Yeah.
1: He was dangling outside the car.
2: All right, so 13-year-old Jordan and 13-year-old Eric, what goes through your mind that you think that's cool to climb out of a ride?
4: So I don't...
1: Probably film it.
4: Like, I don't think that's cool.
1: I wouldn't do that.
4: Yeah, I wouldn't do it.
1: But I can imagine if he's a 13-year-old that's thinking it's a good idea, he's probably filming it for Snapchat or he wanted to show off it to somebody.
4: So I was going to ask you, Mom, what as a parent, like let's say 13-year-old Eric does exactly this.
1: Yeah.
4: And, you know, obviously Disney hasn't done anything. What are you doing at home so that this doesn't happen
2: again? You need to film my expression and my anger and my uncontrollable rage against my child.
4: Okay.
2: Because that will not be tolerated. And nor would it in any situation.
1: I don't know that I would lead with uncontrollable rage towards my child. My mom never hit me. I want to be very clear.
4: Right, that's what I was about to ask. Are we very
1: controlled rage.
4: Right. Are we grounding? Are we spanking?
2: We are grounding. We are just having a serious talk.
1: Audrey, jump in.
5: Well, I have a question.
1: Yeah.
5: Is the anger and disappointment because the child could have been hurt, or is it because he disobeyed?
4: Right. Yeah, all of the above.
2: Absolutely.
1: I mean, I don't know the whole story, but it sounds like the kind of family that the parents are probably hoping they could get some money from Disney.
4: I mean, it sounds like the kind of family that doesn't like reprimand their child.
1: Right.
5: Well, I mean, how do you know that the family didn't try to keep him in the log?
4: He just goes for it.
2: They were behind him, and they saw him doing it. I would be like, "Get your butt back in the ride!"
4: Yeah,
2: I mean,
1: say that with a rhythm.
4: Yeah.
1: Okay, Mom's hot take: don't jump out of logs. Keep your arms, legs, vehicles.
2: Rules are meant to rule.
1: You get what I'm trying to say?
2: Yes, I know. Rules are meant to be rules.
1: I don't think that's the same. Okay, Mom's Hot Take is all brought to you by T-Mobile. 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